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That I realize this immortal self. And to go on this path, there will be many, many obstacles. External and eternal or inner obstacles. External obstacle is talking, listening, bad things, it's called kushanga. There are some people, they can make you angry and against your parents. There are some people, they can make you angry and against and very sad to your towards your children. So for husband and wife, it's very easy to make the conflict between them. Even they can influence the parents or children. So, which strength have you that you will not have a conflict between your partnership? This is called a negative gossiping. Puts you in darkness, and that means distraction. It's dividing, it doesn't unite. And satsang, that unites, gives the clarity, awakes within you certainty, and you become brave. You're not scared, no fear, nirbhaya. Then the inner obstacles. Outer obstacle is easily to avoid. But how are you going to avoid the inner? And this is your own thinking. This is your own ignorance. Anger, jealous, hate, feeling of offended, ego, many, many obstacles we have. It's a jungle. And so you will meditate, and suddenly the inner obstacle will come in front of you like a barrier, and you can't cross. So the mantra, your personal mantras, as well as these prayers, peace mantras and so on, it opens these barriers. It lets you go through, and safety, it guides you. Asato ma sadgamaya, lead us from unreality to reality. Tamso ma jyotirgamaya, lead us from the darkness to the light. Mrityur ma amritam gamaya, lead us from the mortality to immortality. That we realize with this consciousness that we are the Atma and one with the Brahman. Then you have no any more birth and death. Only once in this life, somehow you have to give up this body. And we are so much attached to this body, we don't want to die.
And that's why, thanks to God, that he didn't give us the knowledge about future. Suppose we know that tomorrow evening we will die all. Oh my God. We will go to the doctor, we will go somewhere here and there and protection and this. What will happen? Perhaps we will die before tomorrow evening out of fear. So thanks to God that he blocked everything so that we can live peacefully. We are surprised, oh, suddenly I died. And that is just gentle process, transaction. Like you go to sleep and close eyes and you are in dream world. You are in different situation, different. Similarly, ye sansar, ye jivan, shvapnavat hai. Our Guruji, Holy Guruji used to say, ye jivan aur ye samsar shvapnavat hai. This life, this world is a dream. You will wake up and this will disappear. A different reality will appear to you. So, some have a good dream, some is enjoying, happy, healthy, and some have very horrible life. Heaven and hell, both is here. Nowhere in this space is some different kind of quarters divided with the borders, like we have divided the borders, this country and that country, and so on. In God's consciousness, in God's creation, there is no borders. And here borders divided by humans and, of course, the limited with the nature. So, Mrityur Mam Mrittam Gamaya, lead me from the mortality to immortality. We are tired from these all changings. We experience which we don't want to experience. If I would be now 15 or 10 years old, I would just jump from here to down. But if I jump now, yes, I can, twice. The first time and last time. So I have feeling like 10 years old boy to jump, though I have feeling and I know, but I can't. Look, my limitation. So my body becomes my own obstacle. And we are observing day by day. And like this, we had been observing many, many situations in the lives. Torturing, killing, going to the astral world, coming back to the mother's body, again born, chaurasi, so much troublings. And the last mantra, which you should have, Naham Karta. Lord, because I don't know, my knowledge is limited. I don't do anything. I give my life in your hands, in your divine will. Whatever is happening, I accept. It is you who is doing. I am not the doer. Naham karta, Prabhu Deep karta. The God is doing. Mahaprabhu Deep karta hi kevalam. The Almighty.
He is only the doer. We are only the toy moving. It will be like what he or the divine will, according to our destiny. And now the destiny cannot be changed. But a holy saint, self-realized yogi has a power to change. Other cannot. Even Brahma, Vishnu, and Shiva cannot change the destiny. There was a one man, a merchant, in India, in village Jalund, on the Dingpur, where Devapuriji stayed, ashram has Kailas. And this businessman, he had no children. And he was consulting many astrologers, many who is telling the future, and Ayurvedic doctors and other doctors to get the medicine and this and that to have a child. Everyone said, well, in this life you don't have the happiness or help of the children. Santan sukh nahi hai. You have no happiness of having children. Don't force yourself. Astrologer also said, doctors also said, Ayurveda also said. And they were over 50 years already. One day Devapuriji was passing through this village for asking the almoses, the bhiksha. And Devapuriji said, one chapati, one son, two chapati, two sons, three chapati, three sons. And that lady was just making breakfast for her husband and for her. And there was just chapati she was making. And three chapatis was finished. She took these three and went quickly and gave it to Devapuriji before somebody else gives. How selfish we are. He checked the chapati and said, oh, three chan you will have, that's all. And he went away. And these three sons, they are very successful and healthy living and businessmen. Whenever I go to Jaipur, they are living in Jaipur, always they come for darshan and they tell me always stories what their parents were telling, his mother. So, anhoni guru kar sake honi det mitai, par brahma guru dev hai sab kus det banai. Anhoni guru kar sake, which is not possible, the Gurudev can make possible. And what's going to happen, he can change. Because he is a par brahma. Sab kus det banai, everything is possible. So these are the instructions and Guru Vakyas when you want to meditate or to have a success. Now, there is a statue. But this statue has no soul, no life. It's only a symbol, a statue. And we are also like a statue, but we have a soul inside. Similarly, meditation without mantra is like a statue. And when you have mantra, which that is active, progressive. So, not only that you need some for concentration, just for your concentration you can repeat some numbers. Sit down and repeat 11, 12, 15, 11, 12, 15, 11, 12, 15, 11, 12.

11, 12, 15, 11, 12, 15. Now your all the attention will stuck to these three numbers, 11, 12, 15. This is not a lottery number, okay? Well, many will say, aha, this Swamiji said this is maybe lottery number, no? Who knows? 11, 12, 15, 11, 12, 15, that's no? So, Om, Om, Om, Om, Om, Om, Om, Om, Om, Om, Om, Om, Om, Om. How many times? Seven, no? Om, Om, Om, Om, Om, Om, Om. Seven times. So, you must have seven digital numbers to create your concentration. But that has no other power, it's blind straight. But if you have mantra which you got from your master, then that will function for you. So, asato ma sadgamaya, tamso ma jyotirgamaya, mrityur ma amritam gamaya, naham karta, prabhudip karta, maha prabhudip karta hi kevalam. Om shantihi, shantihi, shantihi. Ultimately, that first resonance in the universe before creation of these all different stars and planets and many, many suns was first that was that pranav, that Om. So finally is that Om. So you are a Om. Your Atma is Om. That is resonating in you. Lot of functions in the body, thousands. We don't understand how many functions are there. Some you can feel through the instruments from the doctors when they are hearing the sound through the sonography or something. Beautiful sound. The sound of the heart, the blood flowing through the veins, the sound of the gallbladder, sound of this, sound of that, many, many things. So Nada Yoga, meditation through the Nada Yoga, there are 10 different kinds of sounds which you will hear. And these 10 different sounds belonging to these 10 senses of the body. The Jnanendriya and Karmendriyas. The first sound which you will hear is like water flow. Fall, waterfall, or ocean sound, waves. And that is our blood circulation. Second sound you will hear is something beating, and that is your heartbeat, the sound of your pulse. And the third, which you will hear is the sukshma breath, the subtle breath sound. Like this, slowly, slowly, 11th sound will appear. And that 11th sound is the sound of the self. So, in the meditation of Nada Yoga, you plug your ears, you close your ears like this. And then listen the inner sound. So let's try now. First I must tell you something, because when you close you will not understand me. So you will, with the index fingers, slightly, not press from outside,
but pluck it inside your fingers. And close eyes and listen what kind of sound you are hearing. Okay?

Okay. Did you hear any sound? You were under the water? Or fire burning? Wind whistling? Or passing a train? Is there anyone who didn't hear anything? If you didn't hear anything, then you must be death body. So everything what we heard is inner kriyas, the function of the body. There's nothing miracles. It's a natural. But finally, after certain time, this Nada Yoga meditation, you come to the higher level, and then you will listen the sounds, 8 different kinds of sounds that belongs to the Asht Prakriti. Nav Nidhi, Asht Siddhi. So, the 9 different kinds of wealth, Nav Nidhi, Asht Prakriti or Asht Siddhi. Sola Kala. So the 16 kind of kalas means the change or the quality or a play. This kala is difficult to translate. Sarmaji, can you tell what is kala? No. Kalakari means also this art, artist, art, but this kala is a different kala. Abilities, changing. So, sola kala, 16 kalas, have the sun changes, the moon. Sola kala puran purushaha. 16 kalas who has 16 different kind of siddhis is called Purushottam. Purna Purusha who has completed this human life, completeness. And that in that comes the Krishna, for example. And choice kala, 24 siddhis are there. Perfection, supernatural powers, 24 siddhis. And that have a rare yogis, which had Alak Puriji, Dev Puriji, could go through the rock. It means no any elements can create obstacles or hindrance. Can walk on the water, under the water. When Dev Puriji used to meditate, and if he didn't wish, then it was raining, but about 15 meters round him was not raining. A natural umbrella, cosmic umbrella, we don't know how. And I also tried, it was very much raining, and I also tried that if rain will not fall over me, like Dev Puriji, and you can't imagine how wet I was. That's it. So easy to imagine and think, but it needs immense of discipline and following of that Guru Vakya and principle. Don't fall into this, again, the same complications of this life. These desires you cannot fulfill. It is impossible. You can do the lifelong. You are eating lifelong. And now you are very, very old in last minutes of your death, but you are still hungry. This whole
is so empty. We are putting in and in and in. All disappears. So it doesn't matter which kind of desires. Doing, it disappears. Again and again is there. Wish is there, mind is there, feeling is there, memory is there, but fulfillment is not there. And to come to this fulfillment, you have to learn to say no. To whom? To thyself. We have to come to the point to say, enough, finished. We do say enough, finished, but only for a little time. When we eat and mother want to give more, and you say, no, mother, thank you, now it's enough. But after 2 hours, again baby is hungry, crying for it. So, what do you want to come to the everlasting, eternal peace, bliss, and unity? Or to be in the chain of the changings. So, mantra, in this nada yoga, meditation, anything what you do, a mantra without meditation is a body without soul. Is a dead body. Now, two different kinds of meditations. One is active meditation, and one is passive meditation. Active meditation is belonging to the art, the artist. The best artist is that one which will create something which is not existing on this planet. That will bring from some different lokas. And it is said when a best artist painting picture, you can hear like beautiful music. And music can be also painted. An artist can paint the music. Nada Rupa Parabrahma. That his or her consciousness becomes one with that sound in one tune. But our tunes or strings are broken. Again, master tried to tune it, and again it is loose. The sound is boom, no fine sound. Nada. And that nada is active nada in us. So the artist, it can be a musician, can be painter, it can be singer, it can be writer, it can be actor, or it can be gardener, or it can be sculptor, makes a beautiful sculpture. Many, many different kinds of talents is from within coming. That is active meditation.

You are one with thyself and your inner creation you put out how it is. Helping people, animals, plants, it's also art. Means you need a love. Without love, our work is a dead work. The man-made world is without love, and God-made world is with love. So, active meditation. You work in your garden, make that help and clean the these and flowers and that. It's like a meditation, like a prayer. You see the life. You see in these beautiful, gentle plants the life. You're happy. Yes, that is a life. Your life and their life is the same. They can't exist through without these elements, air, fire, earth, water, and space. They need the light, they need the water, they need the oxygen, and we need too. So, in oneness with all this makes you happy. Go at home and make yourself in oneness with your work, what you are doing, kitchen or anywhere. It's beautiful things. Your homework for your husband, for your wife, for your children, just cleaning your flats, cleaning your furniture, keeping things in order, that's beautiful. Don't create mess in the house. There are some people, they come home, they throw the hat there, they throw the shawl there, they take one socks there, other socks in the bathroom, one socks in the toilet. And poor husband comes at home and he collects everything, or the wife comes and creates. I see many times when I suddenly come to disciple's house, you know. Oh God, they get nearly heart attack. Say, please, Swamiji, wait a minute, please, prosim, Swamiji, pochkat. For only 2 minutes, please. And when suddenly then I see where things are lying, even I see in the yoga seminar, in Strilki and in our camps, when I look in the room where people are living, how is their bed? Then I ask, where do you sleep? Everything's are lying on the bed. Jackets and this and that and that. In the night they said, I take my blanket and go under the blanket, that's all. And everything is lying on you. So to keep everything in order is a one-way street. So you see the person's nature, how person is living, how is inside, reflects outside. People traveling with so many suitcases, as soon as they come to the hotel, what they do, they open the garderobe, they put the coat here, they put this thing, that they put this thing, that thing, that. So many things suddenly, only for one night, and morning, early morning, you have to go to the airport, again putting all together. What is that? I do like this, that I take from my suitcase what I need. Rest I leave it in. So, it's inner, to keep the tidiness inside. So our mantra, our meditation, active meditation, first we have to go through the active meditation. Inner purification reflects on outer purification, and outer purification reflects on inner purification. And when you meditate, everything is lying like this and that.
Your meditation cannot be so pure, sattvic energy. There are many people, they clean once a week their dishes with the wash machine. Lying 5 days, 6 days, all these used plates somewhere in washing machine. That's not good. Don't use washing machine for your dishes, you know. How many plates you need? One plate, two spoons, and one glass, that's all. You take one lemon and clean it out with the lemon water. You don't need the washing powders. Economy. That's home economy. And ever your kitchen is neat and clean, very nice. Whatever is done. To clean two spoon and one knife and one fork, you start washing machine. So eat, wash your hands, at same time will be hand washing and washing the dishes. Hurry home, relax and enjoy. Somebody will come and see, oh, you beautiful, lovely kitchen, very nice. Oh, how it is. And when everything is lying 1 week, drying the plates, half spaghetti stuck on it. You need to suck it in. So you see how the person's inner self is. So your meditation will be stuck in certain things. So meditation. Meditation needs that you finished all your duties and then you close eyes. You are in the meditation. Your mantra comes automatically. One Saint Kabir Das said, when you have not done something, or you are hungry and you want to meditate still, then your hunger is like a hungry dog, all the time barking, asking you to give something to eat. So, Kabir Das said, feed this dog first, and then you will be peaceful, you meditate. The dog will also meditate, sleep, and you will also be relaxed. So, the dog means here indirectly, things which you have not done, which should be done, unfinished things is disturbing in your meditation. That is called vrittis. You meditate, but you said, I have to bring my shoes for repairing. Today I must go find where I can let my shoes repair. Or should I throw it away and buy new? Good idea. But which is cheaper shop? Like this. So we haven't done the things. That's called a vrittis, restless thoughts. Parpanch, kaleshas. Solve it this and then you meditate. Therefore, active meditation supports the passive meditation. If the active meditation is not completed, you didn't went through, then inside you cannot be peaceful.

त्रिगुणरहितं सतगुरु तं नमाम्यम्। ओम शांति शांति शांति। Salutation to the cosmic light. Our divine adoration to Alakpuriji Siddhapita Parampara. Our humble prayers to Gurudev. Dear brothers and sisters around the world, wherever you are, many blessings. Today is the day where the human begins to think more spiritual. Last 3 days, 4 days, many millions of the humans were in great pain because of the situation. What we call the God Friday. That is said the time when Jesus was crucified. It's not easy. Neither easy was for the disciples, not for his mother, father. It created lots of fear and feeling of guilt in the people. But in other hands, you should not feel guilt. Because not that Jesus has to suffer on the cross because of us. It was for the some people. And that time has gone, though sin has been removed. We should feel blessed. We should may feel free. Of course, Bhagavan Krishna also said, Arjun, time to time I manifestate myself through my yoga maya. In every yuga I come to protect the pure souls, the bhaktas, and destroy the adharma. Dharma and adharma, both are running parallel. Devik Shakti and Asuri Shakti, both running parallel. Birth and death, both are running parallel. That will not be removed forever. It will last forever till Mahaprabhu.

Ending in the translation. Unfortunately, this word was not there. It came up just about 60, 70 years ago. The word called semi-god. There is no semi-god. Either there is a god or no god. Why semi? But someone, out of certain conflict and not understanding the divine light of the God's incarnation here, someone translated Bhagavad Gita and wrote there, only Krishna is the perfect, the highest one, others are the semi-god. Ikemini, vasi semi, thus vasi garnit. This in the seminar. In Deutsch Sprache wird gesagt, ja. God is God. Everyone has their time to time. So there is one is called Svayambhu. Sarvopari, the highest. Highest governor of the entire universe who represents each and every atoms. In endless universe, anant, anant, anant. There, Vishnu has no approach till that. Brahma has no approach till that. Only one consciousness, that's called Shiva. Svayambhu. That is a Svayambhu. After the, through the Svayambhu's agya, Vishnu, Brahma, and rishis begins to carry. But it is the responsibility, and everything takes the Bhagavan Shiva on his head. And it's not easy. Even the poor Shiva was not easy. Because from the creation of the Brahma, his son, they had the rishis who had that time, rishi has 13 wives only. And out of the conflict of between these ladies, one was very greed, and she gave the birth to Rakshasa. Other one gave the birth to the devas. So these two forces, Asuri Shakti and Devik Shakti, from that side, they want to have equal rights because both are the children of the same father. Heaven, everyone want to have heaven, joy of that. No one want to go Naraka. Swarga, Naraka, Apavarga. So that has to balance by Shiva. But when the Asuri Shakti becomes dominating more and more, then Vishnu's duty is to come. That time even the Shiva comes to Vishnu's supporting Seva. Bhagavan, Hanumanji is believed as a Shiva. And Rama is believed as a Vishnu. Well, same is in the Krishna. So Krishna comes to have a battlefield. But not always, when it doesn't go anymore, then you have to chip all the poisonous thorny bushes to have again a good orchard garden.
there is an above the ahimsa

and hinsa. Therefore, say, Bhagavan Krishna said, Arjuna, I am not on your side because you are my best friend or you are the son of my aunt, the Kunti. But I am on your side because you are on the side of the Dharma. And others are all adharmis. They are rakshasas, they are destroying everyone's faith, belief, this, that, and leads them to the naraka. So I come again to protect my devotees. So once a yuga, or in yuga, even twice, three times, can come the Vishnu. Otherwise, it's not necessary. It's like the cosmic government is exactly that government is designed here on our world, everything according to that. When the civil war begins and everything goes out of order, out of control, then president have to take over, or the governor. Then called the president government. Then military comes. The police cannot handle this. And so when everything is so far, then Vishnu have to come. And when the Vishnu comes, then is it the cleaning begins. Otherwise, comes Nitya Avatara. The Shiva, Swayambhu, once after the Mahapralaya, again to begin these creations. Vishnu, samay samay par yada yada hi dharma se glanir bhavati bharataha. Arjuna, when the dharma, righteousness is suffering, a dharma, the negative is dominating, then sambhavami, yugi, yugi, every yuga I come. But what will you do? How long we will wait? We don't know when again Vishnuji will come. The next preparation for Vishnu is called Kali Avatara. The incarnation is Kali Yuga. For the Kali, that time this Kali will finish, and again Satyuga will begin. But how to protect man wife? Then Nitya Avatara, and Nitya Avatara are the saints, holy saints. So many have been, and many are, and this holy saints is respected, adored, worshipped exactly as a god or Vishnu or highest one. So it is asked, Jesus, are you incarnation of the God? He said, no, I am the son of the God. So we are all son of the God. All are the son of the God. But few of us have the in vision of that God. Some not. When Holy Guruji, our master, His Holiness Swami Madhavananji, when he was about 14 years old, 14, and in the night he had a dream that he sees the Krishna, because Guruji was bhakta and worshipping of Krishna very much. So he came. Krishna said, I will meet you, or you will meet me. So I will meet you on that and that day, that time. That's all. Finished. He wakes up morning. He has remembered his dream, which you can read now in Lilamrita exactly. But where
when and how, I don't know. So Guruji did not know. Now where? I am running here and there, but where? A lost deer from the group is running in the forest, here and there, nowhere is my group, my friends. So similarly, who is searching is walking around, looking every day. But that dream is again and again awakening in his consciousness, awakening that longing, the pain. And so Mirabai said, Mera dard na jaane koi. Mera dard na jaane koi. Mirabai said, nobody knows my pain. No any doctors can cure me. No Ayurvedic doctors can cure no one. Day by day I'm getting pale and pale like a leaf of the tree in the autumn. Oh Lord, oh Krishna, when only there's one treatment, when you come as my doctor. Otherwise, pyare mera darad na jaane. Viraha ki mari band band dolu. Viraha. There are different kinds of fire, agnis. The most dangerous and most beautiful and most unpleasant and most pleasant is a viraha agni. Viraha means longing in the heart. And when that is, vairagya is there, then you have the viraha. When you lost the vairagya, then bhakti is gone. Then that viraha agni is finished, you lost again. Fog came and you don't see any more way. You are stuck there. So vairagya and bhakti. Then jnana will automatically guide us. So shakti, bhakti and vairagya. Shakti means strength. Bless me with shakti, bhakti and vairagya. That's all. If we have knowledge or not, that doesn't matter. Then he will take care. He will lead us on the right way. And when this is lost, everything is lost. In the night, she said, Divashana Bhuka, Rare in the Nidra. Daytimes, I can't eat. My appetite is gone. It's burning only here. Eating me. My viraha eating me. Divashana Bhuka. Rat nahi Nidra, Naina nahi Nidra. In night I can't sleep. My bed is like the needle bed. Like a fakir. That is called longing, and she will get, Krishna will come to her. But we will wait 1 day, 2 days, 1 month, 1 year. If it doesn't come, okay. That's okay. That's not okay. Ye dhoke hai. That means cheating. Your inner self saying okay. It's cheating you. And God wants to know, you know the story of that bird and that man who was lying and waiting and saying, Kaga sab tan khayo, chuna chuna khayo maas. Magar do nen mat khayo, piya milan ki aas. Oh, Kray, eat my whole body, each and every piece of flesh from my body. But please don't eat my two eyes, both, because still I hope to see my beloved one, God.
Where do you project a God? And so, when Swamiji came, Bodhananji Maharaj, who was a disciple of Bhaprabhuji, and he introduced Guruji. So, that time, Mahaprabhuji was in Jodhpur, and the Jodhpur Maharajas invited him to make a Chaturmas, 4 month of the seasons we stay and give satsangs. And Guruji was running, going there, young man, young boy, 16, 17, 18. And it was evening, round 7 o'clock or 8 o'clock, there was satsang, and Holy Guruji was coming, walking, very tired. He walked about 130 kilometers from his birthplace to Jodhpur, from Nipur to Jodhpur. That's called longing. That's love.

And then it is said, even I have to walk on the thorns. I walk through the fire. I may have to leave my country, but I can't leave you, my Lord, because that happiness is only there, eternal happiness. Guruji said he was so happy that he reached the place and asking, where is that Maharaja? Who is the Maharaja? Young man, where's the palace? So people told him where he came. And Mahaprabhuji was sitting in the satsang and talking something. 10 minutes before, he told someone, you sing bhajans. And Mahaprabhuji got up and walked somewhere. So generally people think, may he want to go to bathroom. And Holy Guruji was coming and Mahaprabhuji came. So divine view his Holy Guruji sees, like a Krishna in Mahaprabhuji, nothing else. And he bowed down, he fall in the lotus feet of Mahaprabhuji. And Mahaprabhuji said, get up my son. Remember, I gave you message in the dream. Is not that same time and that date? Guruji sees in him Krishna, and then Mahaprabhuji. That vision, that same vision which was same kind of pictures, face, attitude, everything, what was in dream, then after. And that then Guruji have realized that now this is my Gurudev. That was a Mahaprabhuji. That's it. So vision first what you have, that you have to hold it. Life was not easy. Life was not easy. But everything was a joy. Pleasure, unpleasure, peaceful, unpeaceful. But it was that most joyful. If the pain was full of the joy. And that's the pain of Jesus, what? He had a joy in it. Because he said, the Father sent me, and he sent me to take this all fear and pain of others. I suffer for that. I feel the guilt because you are also children of God. You are mine. I am the son of the God. Responsibilities. Well, therefore, Guruji wrote beautiful bhajan. Then he showed divine lotus feet of Mahaprabhuji.

So, bhajan is beautiful, long. You know all, many times we sing this bhajan. That goes to your or bhakta's consciousness, it merges into oneness. Then you know that truth. Doesn't matter what will come then between. So, time to time, yuge yuge sambhavami. The time to time, nimit avatara is God Vishnu. Nitya avatara is holy saints, the great saints. And the saints have been, saints are, and saints will guide us, protect us, enlighten us, liberate us. Though Kali Yuga is there, but if we are sitting in the boat of the satsang. Nanak Sahib said, Sadguru Naham Jhaj Hai Chade Sutre Par Jo Sardhakar Sevade Guru Par Utaran Har. Guru Nanak says, Sadguru Naham Jhaj Hai. The name of the Gurudev is the boat. Jo Sardhakar Sevade, those who will sit in with Sradha, Vishwas, devotion, confidence. Guru Par Utaran Har, be sure that Gurudev will bring you to the mainland. Or there. Therefore, it is said, Guru Brahma, Nitya Avatara, has got this right in the cosmic protocol that Guru Brahma, he will act as a Brahma creator, creating the Buddhi, creating, inspiring us. Giving it motivation, giving us that knowledge, that is a Brahma. Guru Vishnu, he is protecting us through the blessing. Don't do this, that, do this, that, do. Though you don't like to go this way, but he will say, no, no, go this way, do this. He said, no, I cannot. No, you, it will protect you. Child want to touch the fire and mother said, no, don't touch the fire. Now this is a fighting between child and I want to. But sometimes child is all, children is also very clever. When mother looks this way, he put hand in the fire, then cry, mommy, mommy, mommy, mother, mother, I told you. Why? So that knowledge, Vishnu is protector. So Guru Brahma, Guru Vishnu, Guru Devo Maheshwaraha, and he is the Mahesh Shiva. Guru Sakshat Parabrahma. So in these three, he is that Parabrahma. Not a Vishnu, not a Brahma, not a Shiva, but above Parabrahma. Tasme Sri Guruve Namah. Bow down to the Sadguru Dev. Dhyana Ulam Guru Murti, therefore follow and meditate on the Gurudevs. Dhyana mulam Guru Murti, puja mulam Guru Padam. Worship the lotus feet of the Gurudev, which lotus feet story I have told you when the Vishnu, Bhagavan Vishnu and one Rishi, that Vishnu told, gave him his lotus eyes. Dhyan mulam Guru Murti, puja mulam Guru Padam, mantra mulam Guru Vakyam. Which mantra should be practiced for siddhis, perfection, protections, this, that? Guru Vakya. If you miss the Guru Vakya, then you are out of the boat. Fall down. Moksha mulam Guru Kripa. Therefore, Nitya Avatara have the rights to get the moksha. When you get a passport, and the president gives the stamp and signature, it doesn't valid. There's other authorities who will issue and give the stamp, that will be valid. So,
There are crore Devi Devta, millions goddess, gods and goddess. Goddess are the what we call the female and god the male. God and goddess. There is no semi-god, my dear. So goddess is, she's great, she's divine. Vishnu bow down to her, Shiv bow down to her, that is a Shakti, Matri Shakti. First, Matri Devo Bhavaha, in Upanishad said. Matri Devo Bhava, Pitra Devo Bhava, Acharya Devo Bhavaha, etc., etc. If mother is not there, from where will you come? Bye-bye. Okay? Remain wandering in the astral world, there is no door to come in the samsara. Mother is the door to come in the samsara, and mother is the liberation to send you to the light of the cosmic, the self, the divine. Therefore, no semi-gods. Now, devas. There is a word called Deva. And Deva have different meanings. Everyone who did good work, male or female, there is no difference of the genders there. So don't think that women doesn't go in the heaven. Always speak man goes in heaven. Women, what they do outside? They are working in the field. They work in the field, take vegetables and send it to the heaven. Did you ever say? Is there any stories about in the heaven about women? Finally they think God, thanks to God, now no more.

0: problems.
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0: No, that's not. In the hail. Also not. Then where are they? But if you see the Swarga, in Swarga Loka, Deva and Apsara, they are both. Male and female, both are. Ever young, ever beautiful, ever enjoying, ever. This is called Devkanya. What called? Devkanya. Do you remember the Devkanyas here? We made? Yeah, Devkanyas. We had 5 Devkanyas, they got. So, those who have done good things, they come to Swarga Loka. And they are known as Deva. But Deva bhi, Bhagavan se prarthana karte hai, Deva bhi prarthana karte ki, He Prabhu, He Parampita Paramatma, O Supreme Father, Holy Father. But you call Parampita, Holy Father, we call Parampita Paramatma. Parampita, the Holy, Supreme Father. Parampita, the Father. When our karmas, good karmas, all we have got credit of that in Swarga Loka, in heaven, then we have to go again back to this chaurasi, the cycle of the birth and death in this mortal world. He Prabhu, again give us the human life and bless us with Guru Bhakti that we can get a moksha. So, come to the heaven or the Swarga is not a moksha. Because Swarga is limited, heaven is limited. If there is the heaven is unlimited, then where is the hell? So if there is a hell, then heaven, then between border must be. So those who are in the heaven, in the Swarga, they pray further. When we again come to here in this Mrityu Loka, in Samsara, Chaurasi, please give us human life, that through bhakti, guru bhakti, we can come to the moksha. Mulam gurur kripa. Another, in the Vedanta, in Jnana Yoga, Devta is not at some kind of humans, or that one. Dev is karma. Karma, that pursarath, that is a devta. You will be happy, you will have everything, you are like a blessed if you work. Pursarath. Pursarath bina na mile dunya mein, cheech koi, dharam, earth, kaam aur mukti, pursarath karne se hoi, dharma, artha, karma and moksha. This you can only have if you work, pursarath, good work. Pursarthi prani ko duralabna cheej koi, those who are working hard, good, they have everything. Nothing is impossible for them. Pursarthi prani ko duralabna cheej koi, sulabh hai sab kuch. Everything is available. Ichha kare soi. Whatever you will wish, you will have it. Because you worked. You meditated. You did good karma. You studied. Everything. You worked hard in the field, in wherever it is. Pursarath hina prani. But those who are alsi, lazy, don't want to work. Put the work on that, on that, on that. Don't want to study, don't want to work. Pursarath hina prani, sab kus dekh kar roi. And that one, when he sees my neighbor, have one new car. Oh, he bought one car for his son. Then his wife said, not only he bought his son, his daughter got also one car. Oh God, from where do they get all? They worked. Pursarthina prani sab kuch dekh kar roi. They are jealous. So one man came and said, asked, how are you? He said, I'm okay, but I have one big problem, I'm unhappy. I said, why? Because my neighbor is so happy and have everything. So he is unhappy because of his neighbor is happy. There are people like this. That's called naidi. What is naidi? The envy.
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0: 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What will God give everything? Jo hai dev ke bharose vratha janam gamai, they will lose their chance. Dev naam hai pursharat ka. 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Good work, positive work. Karne se siddh hoi. If you will work, then you will get. So there's a Tulsi, beautiful bhajan of the Achyuramji. Beautiful bhajan. Therefore, goddess are they who worked good. He did good to everyone. Hurt no one. Inspired everyone. Lead everyone in their spiritual path. Not misguide them from the path. Not create jealous or doubts. Then you go to the Rakshasa in the lower lokas. Deva. And this Devata said, finally, let me come please to the human life that I can again this practice and get the mokshas. So, finally there will be then Mahapralaya. But not maybe end of the Kali Yuga, no. We don't know when. There are many, many Satyugas. And many times the Shiva himself came. Which Shiva are you telling? The king of the Himalaya, Hemraja, or the Shiva. The king of the entire Himalaya range and this all, which was also more than half the India, north side, the China, this all, that was the great ruler, the kingdom. And his seat was in Himalaya and Kailash. And Parvati also Hemraj, the king's daughter. Ganga and Parvati. But Swayambhu was different. Swayambhu was ruling from the Kailash mount and Hemraja was the whole ruling there. So this is another story we are going. When Mahapralaya is that, it means the entire earth will be destroyed. That time before this destruction comes, all bhaktas will automatically will be rescued, brought in the Brahmaloka, in the Shiva consciousness, in the divine light called Shiva Jyoti. Shiva Jyoti. that will flow into the that divine river called Yamuna, Ganga, Narmada, Saraswati, Ganga, Gita, Chagayatri, Sita, Satya, Saraswati, Brahma Vidya, Brahma Vali.

0: 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After that Dundhundkar, we call that Dundhundkar, it will be completely void, empty space. Everything is moved, boiled, finished. Then the new srasti, then the new creation comes in. That time only once manifestates Svayambhu Shiva. Other times, in every yuga, he appears. Darshan Dete, that what we call the Dvadas Jyotirlinga or Jyotirlinga. So Shivji can also appear in this temple. Appears and disappears. But that Svayambhu is only after one Mahapralaya. Then takes over Vishnu. And Brahma is balanced. Brahma creates and gives the responsibility to Bhagavan Vishnu. Hari Ananta, Ananta Hari Katha. Therefore the Vishnu is also endless and his glory is the endless. So this is the time, one, what you call, is moved every human's heart on the God Friday and this. And do you know what happens and how hard was? It was 1,000 times more cruel when Devaki gave the birth to her children and her own brother killed all 6 children. He put his sister in the small room of the prison, she and her husband. If you see that, that was 6-7 times. Had not easy life. Any incarnation had no easy life. Any holy saint came, had no easy life. When they are gone, then we cry, then we will pray and make arati, puja. But that time, you never did a arti, never did a puja. What you did? Jealous, doubts. And what we all did? We hang them up, crucified. What happened to the God Rama? Must that Vishnu have to suffer like this? That he has to renounce everything and go in the forest? But they were not suffering. Jesus was not suffering. Krishna was not suffering. That was their play. They have to go through these situations without feeling they were above that to show the samsara that can happen, my dear. Therefore, Holy Guruji used to say, Chand tale, Suraj tale, Mahapurush ke bachan, kabhi nahi tale. May the moon and sun change the directions, but the Guru Vakya, Mahapurusha's words will never change. Therefore, even the mighty Himalaya begins to shake. But Mahesh, to me he said, Guru Bhakti, your faith should never shake, not even for 1 second. That's it. If you change, this change, then you can't become the Mira, you can't become the Maria. From the Maria comes the Mira. No? It's the same. You say ladies and we say ladi. In our language, we say ladi. Virendra, no?
1: Yes.
0: Kya kehte hain?
1: Ladi.
0: Ladi. Ladi means wife, woman. So from ladi to white lady, that's all. But ladi is a little bit respectful sounds. Just a lady, hi lady, hey lady. So what? So now we said ma'am, hey, hi. That's it. So many, many things, Sanskrit words and these words, this is different. So, my dear, this situation. But Bhagavan Shankaracharya, Adi Guru Bhagavan Shankaracharya, he said, don't feel guilty. Fortunate are they who got a human life. If you are a guilty, if you are a sinner, you will not come as a human. Clear? Then you will be reptilian or you will be some other lower creatures. So, fortunate are they who got a human life. Second, the blessed are they who have spiritual parents who give them spiritual education and leads them to the divine life. And lucky are they that they have a spiritual awakening from childhood and liberated are they who meet Brahmanishtha, Srotriya, Satgurudehi. Four things only you meet when you get a human life. Therefore, Shankaracharya said, you are not a sinner, you are the pure souls. Now don't pollute your consciousness, don't pollute that, your feelings and the soul which is within you. You are a light. And guide everyone as a light. So human, you are like a torch light guiding all pure souls through the jungle of the thorns and stones. Become that. Sab ghat mera saiyan koi ghat khali naai, balihari us ghat ki pragat bole aai. In every heart, in each and every entity, the light of the God is there, but my adoration to that in whose heart God speaks. That's it. So, don't feel that you are a sinner. Don't feel you are a guilty. No. No, no. You are lucky that God gave us the opportunity to serve. Show the way, do good, and show the way to the God. That's it. So, my dear, tomorrow we will begin, come further to the webcast. Wish you all the best and good evening, my dear. Where ignorance is suffering, of course, we do feel unhappy, we do feel sad. When something happened to our father, or our mother, or our sister, or brothers died, or our children dies, our dog dies, or a house pet cat. Some woman, she traveled from India back to Australia because of only her cat. The cat was very ill. You see? So definitely, when such a great soul like Jesus and people behaved in such a way, not good manner, we are all very sad. And it awakes our eyes that it can happen. It can happen even to like a Jesus. It can happen even like a Krishna. It can happen like a Rama and Buddha. He had to escape into the Himalaya and towards China. You know, after his enlightenment, it was not like that. So you don't know the whole story. That's it. Why Buddha has not easy life. Like Dalai Lama escaped to India. And you know the Buddhism? Very nice. And there are many, many different branches. The real Buddhism are called Bhikshuk Buddhists, and they don't eat even the egg. Pure vegetarian. Buddha was walking with the Udasi Mauna, that he doesn't step on some ant, or when he walks, he doesn't harm some branch of the tree. That was ahimsa he was following. When he brought the bhiksha, he divided it in five parts, and only from five houses or one house. Birds, ants, fish, and dog, and for himself. And he left part for himself. When some guest or someone came, then he divided between them. So, they were the saints, and we are a small ant. But we find somewhere some corn of that Mahaprasad of the saints. So one day, we will be also liberated. Elephant went for a swimming. Do you know the story about how the elephant swims? Oh, beautiful lake, crystal clear lake, deep water. Elephant went for a swimming. Can you imagine for an elephant, such a heavy body, and suddenly he's like so light in the water. He was so happy. And he takes the water with his trunk full and he washes his head. So the shower in the bathroom, what we invented, is coming from the elephant techniques, yes? And then, oh, yes, elephant. Everything we take from nature. So elephant was diving deep in and out and stretching his legs and feeling so happy like a flying. The flying elephant feeling come from there. 1 hour, 2 hours he was washing himself nicely. Then he came out and he was walking towards the forest. And what he did, he took with his trunk some dust and put on his head and on his body. People said, stupid elephant. Now, just now he was washing, having his good bath, and now he's putting the dirt on his body. Other one said, you don't know, because the mosquitoes and ants. Other said, you must be crazy. The elephant skin is so thick. The mosquito have no any effect on the elephant's body. Doesn't matter how many will bite him, he doesn't feel. Everyone was telling different. Others said, no, because he's nicely washed and shining. So perhaps he will fall in love to someone. So they will see he's putting again ugly. You see how people are thinking. So there was some wise person sitting, like our Narayan Puri. He said, why are you fighting, arguing? Go and ask the elephant why he's doing. That's very simple. Very simple. Said, yeah, that's great. So they asked the elephant, elephant, dear elephant, brother. So he was going, everybody, you know, elephant looks everywhere.

0: He blesses everyone, Ganesh ji. They said, we don't understand why you put so much dust, dirt on your body. Just now you bath, wash yourself so nicely. He said, yes. My dear human brother, you know, you have an approach, but we animals do not have an approach. They say, what do you mean? He said, I have one hope. May in some centuries or some time, some holy saint walked here, and in dust is his holy feet was touching. So maybe this holy dust will fall on my body. I will get a moksha. In next life, I will become a human bhakta to find that saint or a guru. All they were looking to each other. They looked to Narayan Puri. What is Narayan Puri? Narayan Puri also taking dust on his head. The other also begin to put a dust. 30, 40 people all begin to put on their ash on their body. And they run to the lake. From there came the Naga Baba culture. Deep Dhan Bhagwan ki, Deveshwar Mahadev
1: ki,
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Globe is very big and sun have to rise twice, nearly three times to cover our earth. So, well, our subject is yoga, and yoga have many, many branches, many, many different branches, but they are all from one root, balanced by this one trunk, and all the branches different direction. Can you imagine somewhere at the top of the hill where there are rare some trees, and one big tree grown, and you see the beautiful branches round and round, looks beautiful, nice. And every birds have target there to go evening and stay overnight on that. So, yoga is also this jiva atma. What we call jiva atma. Jiva is Sanskrit word, and which is in many languages is also jivot. No? Jivot. Jivot or jiva. So jivot means

0: is also the life. Bodha jivat. Water is a life and life is a water. Jal jaha jagdish. Where there is a water, there is a God. Jal jaha jagdish. Jal means the water. And where water is, there is a God, means there is a life. So God is a life. Without water, we can't exist here. There are many, many different planets, and they are dry. Now there is one, they are planning. They are planning for Americans to build the highways. I think mostly highways are in America or somewhere else, because America is very big and it has many, many highways. Now to build the highways, it needs immense of concrete. And concrete comes from where? Mountains. You may dig deep in or use our mountain. So now they are trying to import the stones, the concrete from other planets. It's not a big deal. They will dig everything there, make the holes on the moon, and they will pull it with certain instrument because there's no gravity. So easy to move as much as you can, you could do it. Then gravity comes, it will be very easy to let it fall down. Yes? So, can you imagine we have the highways of the gravel of the moon? Jupiter, my God. So it means the humans still could not be content, is not enough for their greed. So now they are planning to take this all material. So one day, you or your children will speak that on that time, Swamiji said that now the material for building our buildings and highways, we need the gravel, cement, etc. And we destroyed all the mountains. These all beautiful mountains, what you see, they go middle of the mountains and they dig everything out. Now, time has come and they are making project to import the gravels from moon. All right? And it's very easy them to little bit move it like this because there is no gravity. And after a certain time, it will fall down automatically. It's more cheaper than any job. So there will be employment for the people, and we get the gravels, and we will continue working. But we destroy the moon. And when you damage the moon, it is the disaster on the earth. That people don't think. That people don't think. So, whatever we take from this earth, dig it out, something is very heavy things, and we put it on the our earth. Let's say 10 billions cubic. And now we take this from 10 billions something away and put it somewhere. How much weight will be on earth? It will be the same weight. Weight will not be too much or too little. So the earth is balanced, and balancing principle for the earth is the moon. We have an aeroplane, we fly with aeroplane, and there is a small, like a hook or a small triangles there on the top of the aeroplane in the middle. Very middle, and that's not very big. It's only like this little. But that one is balancing with such a high speed. The air and the speed, the whole aeroplane is balanced nicely that there's no turbulence will be. Similarly, they said that moon is a kind of balancing like a sensor. And when you will destroy that, damage that, the whole earth will be moving up to down, upside to down. But human don't think that. Humans think that we will do better. But God-made world is perfect and man-made world is imperfect. So yoga is that balancing principle is not only for human. It's not only for the human. Yesterday, 2 o'clock in the night, I sat because a little bit coughing, so I sat up. And so to calm down. And then I was meditating and I went more about yoga, what to think, what to do. It's okay. So to grow, to sprout and grow and leaves, the blossoms, the fruits, the seeds, and the age, exactly same like a human body. We also grow. Already we are growing, we become old, already beginning or getting old in the mother's body. And we came out of mother's body when we were 9 months old already. So this is what we call that developing that embryos, perfect balance, perfect all these principles. Coming, studying, working, nice thoughts, getting baby, child, getting fruits, this is a child, and they arrive and again they get old. So fruits falls down and goes and comes and goes. So, for example, the life of the vegetation is exactly life of the human, and therefore the yoga is affecting balancing and uniting unity, oneness on this planet, as a tree or a human is the same. Urdha Moolam Madhav Sakam Ashwatham Prahuraviyam Sandansi Yasya Prananiyastam Veda Savedvitha. 15th chapter of Bhagavad Gita's first sloka said, Urdha Moolam Madhav Sakam, the roots of the tree is down. Yes, but the roots of the human is up. This is our root. Our brain is our roots, which is supplying all, everything what we need is the brain is supplying. And it's a brain which is working and controlling everything. Brain has so much power, it leads you in that direction. For example, a little example, the brain is functioning like a locomotive. A big train or a goods train, how many cabins are there or buggies? And all is pulled by one locomotive. A very big, heavy python, a snake, a very heavy body, and is about 3 to 4 meters long. But the head of that python is small. He expands his mouth more and more like this, but in reality, only his little brain, and that one is pulling that side. So in your body, who let you run in champion, in skiing, marathon, swimming, everything? You think my legs are doing, my muscles are strong and doing. This is the second part. It's a good. These are a good parts of the body that it has a proper conditions. The screws are properly screwed. But it is that brain that leads us to that high speed to win. When you are jumping, or these little girls, they are jumping on a piece of wooden plate very nicely, is not a body balancing. Balancing is from the brain. The brain is though small, but inside is so perfect. And that you have to get again training again and again, again and again, that you don't make a mistake. It's a habit. So, Bhagavad Gita said, the tree has roots down, and human tree's roots is up, and branches is going down. And like a banyan tree, from the trunks, the roots going down. So compare the human body with the vegetation, with the banyan tree. So we are a mobile tree. The tree speaks. And we also speak. If you meditate and you come to the higher level, and listen in the night, the two trees are talking. This vibration, the light, the resonance among between the two trees. And if trees are alone, you also see a silentness of that tree. So yesterday, so late in the night, 2:30 in the night, I took my concentration, my awareness, or my attention, or whatever you call. So, similarly, also the mountains. So, I came to know that yoga is not only physical, exercises, but yoga is balancing principle of the entire our globe. And from here, we become perfect to continue go to the highest level of the consciousness, to the universe where our beginning origin is. We are not here origin. We are only coming, working, it is a karma. Karma, it is our karam bhumi. It is our karam bhumi. So there is, we used to say something, there are three. One is called janma bhumi. Janma bhumi, that is a very, very important, very important. And that janma bhumi, you should never neglect. The how, doesn't matter how it was. God brought you on this earth, on that spot. And that janma bhumi is called your birth land, your birth village, your birth house. I must always tell you, because you are a senior here, both golden couple, you know. So, you understand Hindi, you understand Sanskrit, you understand good English better than me. So, am I right or not? Janma bhumi. So, you should be loyal, you should be proud of your birthplace, your janma bhumi. And there's one sloka about janma bhumi, but I've forgotten. It is said in Ramayana, Bhagavan Ram said, when he goes to the asyl from his kingdom, and he had to go to the forest because of his stepmother wanted that her son should become a king. But Rama was said, okay, I'm very happy, no? So he went, when he went, he took about 1-2 kilos soil from his birthplace. And all the times he was carrying with him the soil, and wherever he evening they stayed or they rested for some days or like this in the forest, they always put one altar like this, and on that altar he put that soil on the altar and worshipped. Because he said, for me, this is not a soil, it's my mother. It's my mother. So what we call my motherland. Fatherland, we don't say it. Some we may say, we can say fatherland, no problem. But generally we say my motherland, my mother language. Do they say mother tongue or the father tongue? Eh? In your language?
1: Yes.
0: You are from where?
1: Slovenia.
0: Dobro. And you far from?
1: Zimbabwe.
0: Yes. So how do they say in your
1: mother tongue?
0: And you are from?
1: India.
0: From India. So this is mother tongue or the father tongue? Mother tongue. Okay. You are?
1: Bosnia.
0: Bosnia. My God. Aha. So the mother tongue. Okay. And you are? Which is? Mother tongue. Okay. And you, sir? Deer language. And who is a deer? Matka. Yes. Okay. So, everywhere in Sanskrit, words, and almost all languages have many, many languages, almost all, I would say. It is called the one word which begins always with one alphabet, and that word being the N. Nahi, no, name, and further, when you say no, N-O,
2: ne.
0: N. Ne. Name means N. Begin N.
2: Uh-huh.
0: First alphabet. Mexican?
2: No.
0: Yes? So, this is how the language connects us. It comes to that same point to the brain there. And so, very easy, that almost all in Arabic language, in Chinese language, in Sanskrit, this is coming from Sanskrit. Second, almost all countries would say, maybe some not, the mother tongue. And motherland. So why, ladies, you are still unhappy? All we gave you the best thing. No? You have everything. So, that mother tongue, that mother language, that mother, so it is called Janmabhumi. So Bhagavan Ram said in Ramayana that I have to, unfortunately, ashamed that I don't know, I should say this. It's a very nice, where people who's talking spiritual conferences and like this, they use often this word mother tongue, motherland. So one is a motherland. Then second is called karma bhumi. Yes? Not only Maheshwaranand said Karambhumi, but you also said Karambhumi. My mother Bhumi, Janma Bhumi, is in Rajasthan, Pali district, etc., Nepal. Huh? Janma Bhumi, Rupavas, but more is I'm Nepal. So, karma bhumi, that's a very important thing, very important thing. And that karma bhumi means, now where you are working. Karma, yoga karam sukoshlam, Bhagavan Krishna said, yoga karam sukoshlam, your yoga sadhana will be perfect, or complete, or successful through doing the karma. Karma means do something good for all. There is nishkam karma and sakam karma. Nishkam karma means selfless work, duty. Selfless. You help somebody, but you should not expect that somebody tells you, thank you. And when you expect from someone, thank you, your selfless karma is gone. Now it becomes selfish. Because as soon as you will say, thank you, and you said, thank you, yeah, all right. It means you accepted back the thanks. So, in reality, you took the karma back. In India, we said, there's a good ripe mango. Very nice, juicy mango, my God. Mango is the king of all fruits. Peacock is the king of all birds, not the adler. Adler is a different way. And nice juice. And that is, you take it and you suck the juice. The mango is given to you free and you suck it and rest you throw it. You did not accept. You took it back. So you have to, it is now became a social world. Everybody say, thank you, sir, thank you, see you, bye-bye, goodbye. Yeah? Thanks, okay, and if you don't say thanks, what a proud person. Yeah? Even he didn't say thank you. So this is a Kali Yuga. This is a Kali Yuga. But Bhagavan Krishna said, yoga karamsu koshalam. Your yoga practice will be successful if you do the karma yoga. Because it is said, the yoga, there's a fire. Everything has a fire. And the seat of the fire, residence of the fire is the water. Water cannot leave, the fire cannot leave without water. So water is in the fire. And so the Bhagavan Vishnu is residing in the ocean, in the water. Only water can control the fire, otherwise fire can destroy everything. And that's why we have fire brigade. Good? If you don't believe me. When your house is in the fire, who controls? Fire brigade. So then it is said, yoga karamsu koshalam means yoga agni karma dagdhani. The fire of the yoga can burn completely your all karma. And that's how a yogi becomes free from karma. But you should have that kind of sadhana and practice. Yoga Agni. So that master, that sadhaka practitioner, aspirant, who have practiced this yogic sadhana, not asanas and pranayam, this is just a little... for children play. Yes, because we are doing because we want to be healthy. You know, my knee, painful. So we said, okay, you practice Sarvitasana from yoga in life, and you will be good. Say, oh, yes, I feel very good. But yoga is that discipline. Yoga is that discipline. Yoga, Patanjali said, Atha yoga anushasanam. Yoga needs anushasan. Anushasan means discipline. So, karma yoga. So, karma bhumi. Now, where are you working is your, you are there, is called karma bhumi. Where do you work? I work in San Francisco. Where you were born? I was born in Miami. Okay. So Miami is your Janambhumi and San Francisco is your Karma Bhumi. Okay, both are material. It is physical and material life. But then there is one very important, that's called Dharma Bhumi. So where is your Dharma Bhumi? The Dharma Bhumi is at the shelter of the Gurudev. That's why it is a Guru Charano me yad satati rata hai Veda Purana me gate.

Deep Narayan Bhagavan ki. Therefore, at the shelter, at the holy feet of the Gurudev, is that place of the liberation, all the senses. And therefore, even you have to do a hard work, sometimes you have to fight also for good things. You will see all incarnation who is declared as a god, not as a saint. Saint and God is different. Saint is the complete blessings, energy, and love of the God. But when the God comes incarnation, there were 24 incarnations. And you will see in every incarnation, they have in their hands two things, blessing or weapon. Yes? God Rama had arrow or Trishul. Concept, not Trishul. Sudarshan. Sudarshan Chakra Vishnu had, and Vishnu incarnation is Krishna, and before the Krishna was the Rama. Sudarshan Chakra. And generally he had a arrow. Even the Ganesha, he also had a weapon in his hands. Even Divine Mother, Shaktis, look, any pictures have this Lakshmi, Saraswati, everything, because there are always for two things. So sometimes you love your floor and very nice, but sometimes you need a broom to dust it out. So there is a power to need it. So that's why you will say why the Hindu goddess have weapons in hands. And incarnation is only have been in India, in Himalaya and in India. There's no other country till now that you can declare as a God incarnation. The Jesus said that, no, I'm not incarnation, I'm son of the God, I'm not a God. But we do say, we do believe that he's a God and so, but not. The Buddha, also in many ways we don't count him as incarnation, because he was born as a normal human. And then through sadhana he got that awareness, consciousness, so that we declare as a God. But before, the Siddhartha was not a... You remember? Do you understand me? So that's why this is the different. The Krishna was incarnation, but not the, what you call them, his brother Balaram. And if he's a Balaram, then why they don't declare to the god Rama? So these people who are singing Hare Krishna, Hare Rama, they are not singing to god Rama. Don't mistake yourself. They means Balaram. Then why don't say Balaram? Then 80% Hindus will not follow them. Say Bhadagni. They are all thinking of, and they ask them to sing the Sitaram, Sitaram, Radhe Shyam, Radhe Shyam. Nobody will sing in Hare Krishna Sitaram. So my dear, there are something, duality is something different. Duality is
between some good thing. We have, I give always example that you have a very good salad. Nice different leaves of the salad, and you have very good dressing on it. Olive oil, and you have this cheese, and some different kind of seeds, and good salad. But someone put very fine sand on it. So salad is a very good, but it is sand inside. You can't enjoy that salad. Similarly, when you make a differences between the divinity, then you are not perfect. You made conflict in God itself. Believe me? There's a semi-God. There is no semi-God. There is no semi-God. God is a God. If you tell semi-God, then you are making discrimination between humans also. A human, but he's a lower caste and a higher caste. Black man and white man. The Dravidians and the Chinese, the Mughals, Moguls. So you make a difference now in humans. And therefore today the scientists said there's no differences between human, doesn't matter if they are black or white or yellow or big or small. Yeah. There's only one that's human. That we have to bring back, that's why. So dharma. And therefore, you see, the Mahabharata battle, you have heard in Ramayana, you have heard in Mahabharata, you have heard in Srimad Bhagavatam. So dharma kshetre, kuru kshetre, dharma kshetre, kuru kshetre begins this from the first chapter of the Bhagavad Gita. Dharma kshetre. So first is coming dharma kshetre. Dharma kshetre, kuru kshetre. So now where Pandavas are fighting, Kaurava and Pandavas fighting for the dharma, ye dharma ka yudh hai, this is the war of the righteousness, is a war of the truth. So dharma kshetra, righteousness, kurukshetra, because this belongs to the Kauravas, they think, but it is the Pandavas. Dharma kshetra. So my dear, human feelings, human brain is leading us in such a direction, but it has to give a proper education and prepare. And in that way, there is a call, where there is a dharma, religion. The religion is a dogma. Dharma is a different. Look, the dharma is a duty of a mother towards her child. Dharma of the wife towards her husband, or dharma of her wife towards the wife towards the husband, and husband towards the wife. So the dharma towards your friend, that is called, and religion is a kind of a relation with a different dogma. And that's why in modern, in Kali Yugas, so many dharmas have the different definitions, and they are completely
in that one direction what they have been taught and learned, and that's why the problem of the wars, this and that, and my land, your land. Otherwise, it's called Janma Bhumi, Karma Bhumi, and Dharma Bhumi. There you come to then is a yoga, you want to learn yoga. You want to become a yogi, you want to become a siddha, you want to become a trikaldarshi, and you want to become a liberator, a guide to other, then learn proper yoga. Doesn't matter how many people are coming, we see and we teach the quality, not the quantities. So this was subject that yoga is for everything, not only for humans. Vastu Shastra is a yoga. Building this engineer who is study years, put in his brain the bricks, the concrete, the sand, this, to build a building. Yeah? And this building, what engineer built it? It is his yoga. Now where everyone feel comfortable, good room, good space, good harmonious, good energy, etc., etc., that is yoga, what you have built it, something, a good atmosphere. So we said practice yoga in that way, Vasudeva Kutambakam, the whole world is one family. And if we live as a family, brotherhood and sisterhood also. But generally they said brotherhood, no? Why they said brotherhood? Because only brothers are fighting. Not the sisters. So you see, the philosophers, they were very clever. Whom they should control, that's it. Wish you all the best, and evening we will see. Hari Om. Deep Narayan Bhagwan Ki, Deveshwar Mahadev Ki, Madhav Krishna Bhagwan Ki, Satya Sanatan Dharma Ki, Om Shanti.

Just relax. You know that you are here, and it is from this class, and we in, yes, you can go on. And when I go to other countries, and there is many, and everybody class to class, but here we only, I was 4 days, and many friends comes in, space is little, so everything is good, everything is good. It is for everyone is the best, very best for anyone. But of course, they are very young and this, and they will do more. It is also good. So, very good. All relax, all relax.

We are relaxed, we are here. Our breath is good, relax is good, place is good, everything is very good.

Okay, or you are good. Very good. Then you can do anything. Okay? Good. So, not like this, but just normal like.

if we do put like this, then this has no sense. Okay? If we go like this, this is, so we go very relaxed and we will do very nice today, okay? I will not give eating for you till I will give you class, okay? So hungry, okay? So very nicely.

we will make it only 5, 5, 5, 5. It should be more, but only that you know we are practicing. So that was it. Then

if you can, because there is some cannot. So try do all of this on that. If good, is good.

when we come home, best is this exercise, morning or evening or any time.

few will go like this straight, then clean. The knees will be problem. So we go like this, and then knee goes like this, and then we go like. We'll be very good, relaxed, and knee will be good. Next.

this is not so quickly or this, but do sometimes. But not go like this quickly. Young children is okay. So go like this, then go there. So the whole balance then goes this side. But this is the after 3 months. This one, yeah? Good? So this is the one we have done, this little. And then we sit like this, if you can. Relax.

if we do like this, then it's maybe here, no more than. So, and we do like this, and then comes all nerves and very power inside. So one can do like this, or we can do like this. One. Two. Three.

how far you can see. Here, or only here, somebody only here, or something like this. But in 1 month, you will be very relaxed and very good. So we do like this.

So very people very good, very people are perfect, very was very perfect will not be very good. You are he's a yoga teacher, you know? Yes. Very good. Right? I have my problem here, so I can't learn so much. You know, they're missing a that way go to railway is everywhere. Thank you. What are you doing?

In 5 days, you will have your yes. But slowly, slowly, okay? So like this, so who is working all this yoga and this, they know. Others cannot. But from this side, here we have this. It will come slowly. Me too. But after 1 week, again coming. Very good, this is very relaxed and little bit hard. But this we have to make it. Then we come like this. Perfect. Everybody perfect. Very good.

Very good. It will. Very good. You are very good. So it will be very good. It will come in 3 months. 3 months. If you do like this and like this, then it's not good. Okay? Leg time, slowly, leg time. So like what we brought now, everything. So

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Very relaxed. 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

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So, it is. 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And then, relax like this.

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Yes. Your hands should not touch the floor. The fifth one.

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And then, like this, and but no touching foot, this foot, that foot. Okay? So once more, left. Left, yes, like this, and go down. Relax, and go like this. No, mister. Go on, close here, and like this. Yeah, now, perfect. Perfect. Take the right one. Yes, now you learn. And go up like this, and then go and go like that. So this is your before was like this, now it's that. Very good, relax.

Now both legs stand up. Leg, yes. And side leg. Long. Come to the stomach, up to the chest or stomach and back, more back. Yes. No. She's not. Go with that. Don't touch the front to the front. Only go like this. Relax. Chocolate will come. This is good, but little bit hard, but it will training. Before that, it was little short, and now short, and like this, slowly. So, now,

it is goes like this. One leg goes up like this, and this goes like that. When this goes like that, it comes in like this. Before it was like this. Now it will come from like this.

So five times go, not 22. Slowly, very good. One, two, one. One, two, one, two, one, two. Relax. Hariom. Relax, please lie down. Lie down, my dear. Backside. You can have this like this on the stomach, other side. As you like, relax.

0: right leg bring up and to the intest, our throat, left side, yes, your right to the left, yes. Hands are straight like this, yes. And face to the right. And the knee, right knee, left side. And come back again. Long. Your one leg out. And left. Yes, very good, perfect. And your knee right. Yes, as long as you can bring down. No. Yes. Yes, as long as you can. And no window, or not a so no on the head.
1: No pillow.
0: No pillow.

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Very good. Perfect. Everyone. And come down, Vikarhanyo, and straight your left leg, right leg, back side very nicely, knee comes to the floor, and this hand, look at the right side, no, leg goes there, only hand.

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And slowly, slowly, as far as you can. Nobody tell you anybody. And hand this side. And this side. Everybody relax. 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

0: Both legs bring up, yes, and both side, no, to your body like this, and turn your legs this side and your head that side. Yes, that side. Good. Yes. Relax. I think you were making that you should give them everybody, okay?
1: Okay.
0: Yes. And come back slowly. Right side. Yes. And come back. Both hands hold your knees. And you can run left, right. Okay? Very good.

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Otherwise, completely relax. 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

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And your chin, yes, relax like this. Your head, yes. Like that, yes, yes, yes. 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Very good. This is you also. Hello. 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
0: Nice to see you.
1: Je to pekné vás vidieť.
0: After long time,
1: po dlhom čase,
0: we have again a lecture in Bratislava.
1: Máme prednášku v Bratislave.
0: Though Bratislava is very close to Vienna,
1: aj keď je Bratislava blízko Viedne,
0: but even in Vienna is very far because such a busy schedule, so time is divided around the whole world.
1: Ale aj Viedeň je veľmi ďaleko kvôli môjmu nabitému programu, pretože program je rozdelený medzi celý svet.
0: Thanks to all organizers.
1: Ďakujem všetkým organizátorom.
0: Committee of the Yoga and Daily Life.
1: Vedeniu jogy v dennom živote.
0: We are approaching the International Day of Yoga.
1: Blížime sa k medzinárodnému dňu jógy.
0: This is already third year.
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0: The third anniversary of International Day of Yoga.
1: Tretie výročie medzinárodného dňa jógy.
0: But our international yoga in daily life is celebrating, worshipping 46th year.
1: Naša medzinárodná yoga v dennom živote oslavuje a uctieva už 46 rokov.
0: Yoga officially announced by the United Nations.
1: Yoga bola oficiálne prijatá Spojenými národmi.
0: And we know that when the respected Prime Minister of India announced and requested to the United Nations, within a week all the countries of the world agreed about yoga, International Day of Yoga.
1: A viem, že keď rešpektovaný premiér Indie Modi požiadal Spojené národy o ustanovenie medzinárodného dňa jógy, v rámci jedného týždňa všetky národy súhlasili.
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0: The Prime Minister Modi declared the yoga.
1: Premier Modi ustanovil jogu.
0: But people did not understand.
1: Ale ľudia to nepochopili.
0: And there is one big mistake.
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0: And that big mistake what people are doing.
1: A tou veľkou chybou je.
0: And even the organizers of yoga union.
1: Dokonca aj organizátori tej jogovej spoločnosti.
0: Don't want to declare as a spiritual life of a human.
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0: The Modi knows.
1: Modi vie.
0: The Indian ambassadors knows.
1: Indickí ambasádori to vedia.
0: All knows.
1: Všetci to vedia.
0: That human should have a spiritual life.
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0: Around the world.
1: Po celom svete.
0: People take the distance.
1: Sa ľudia,
0: from spirituality.
1: Sa ľudia vzdialujú duchovnosti.
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1: A to je škoda.
0: Yoga is that science and that quality which will save the humanity.
1: Yoga je tou vedou a tou kvalitou, ktorá zachráni ľudstvo.
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1: Ľudské telo tam je.
0: But there's no any more life inside.
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0: Because they lost the spirituality.
1: A je to preto, že stratili duchovnosť.
0: Yoga brings you back to thyself.
1: Yoga nás privádza späť k samým sebe.
0: Who am I?
1: Kto som?
0: How is my body?
1: Aké je moje telo?
0: Do we care about our body?
1: Staráme sa o naše telo?
0: Do we understand our body?
1: Rozumieme nášmu telu?
0: What is happening in our body?
1: Čo sa deje v našom tele?
0: The different activities in the body.
1: Rôzne procesy a aktivity v našom tele.
0: We don't do.
1: My to nerobíme.
0: The medical science.
1: Veda medicíny.
0: Made immense of development.
1: Urobila veľký pokrok.
0: But still they don't know.
1: Ale stále nevedia.
0: There is some one working within us.
1: Že niekto, kto pracuje v nás.
0: That you may say God.
1: Môžete povedať, že je to Boh.
0: But now these people are afraid from the God.
1: Ale v dnešnej dobe sa ľudia boja Boha.
0: It is said those who are the spiritual.
1: Hovorí sa, že tí, ktorí sú duchovní.
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1: Ktorí sú svetcami.
0: Doesn't matter if you are a businessman, household
1: Nezáleží na tom, či ste biznismen alebo žijete, pracujete v domácnosti.
0: But when you are on the spiritual path,
1: ale keď ste na duchovnej ceste,
0: you are close to God.
1: Ste blízko Bohu.
0: They don't have fear.
1: Oni nemajú strach.
0: From God.
1: Nemajú strach z Boha.
0: But the asuri shaktis.
1: Ale asuri.
0: Satanic shaktis.
1: Shakti, satanická sila.
0: They have fear from the God.
1: Oni sa Boha boja.
0: They run away into the darkness.
1: Bežia smerom k temnote.
0: Therefore,
1: a preto
0: yoga without spirituality.
1: Yoga bez duchovnosti.
0: It's like a snake is gone and you are beating on the trap of the snake.
1: Je ako keď had už odíde a my búchame len po stope hada.
0: And that's why the mankind, they are suffering.
1: A preto ľudstvo trpí.
0: Day by day.
1: Deň za dňom.
0: But still not too late.
1: Ale stále ešte nie je príliš pozde.
0: We have our sankalpa.
1: Máme našu sankalpu.
0: Of 46 years.
1: Už 46 rokov jedli ľudí po správnej ceste.
0: And that is the sankalpa of yoga in daily life.
1: A to je sankalpou jógy v dennom živote.
0: You all who are practitioners of yoga in daily life.
1: Vy všetci, ktorí cvičíte jógu v dennom živote.
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0: And they do lead a spiritual life.
1: A oni vedú duchovný život.
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0: If you believe Jesus, you should believe.
1: Ak veríte v Ježiša, mali by ste v neho veriť.
0: But don't neglect the Muhammad or Allah.
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0: They are all one.
1: Oni sú všetci jedným.
0: Difference is the language.
1: Rozdiel je v jazyku.
0: And the form.
1: A vo forme, v tvare.
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1: Čiže ten tvar je rôzny.
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0: Doesn't matter which mother it is.
1: Nezáleží na tom, aká matka je to.
0: Human mother?
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0: Which animals doesn't matter.
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0: Mother will produce or give the milk.
1: Matka vyprodukuje a dá mlieko.
0: And milk have the same color.
1: A mlieko má vždycky rovnakú farbu.
0: And only the mother can do.
1: A to dokáže len matka.
0: And that mother which have a love for a child.
1: Tá matka, ktorá má lásku k dieťaťu.
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0: Have a red color.
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0: We shall think about this.
1: Mali by sme na to myslieť.
0: Similarly, God is one in all.
1: Rovnako Boh je rovnaký vo všetkých.
0: But when we go in the path of fanatism,
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0: blind belief,
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0: then we make a mistake.
1: Tak robíme chybu.
0: So yoga,
1: yoga
0: makes our heart pure.
1: Robí naše srdce čistým.
0: Like a mother is giving milk.
1: Tak ako keď dáva matka mlieko.
0: Similarly a yoga practitioner.
1: Jogový cvičenec.
0: How many years one is practicing?
1: Koľko rokov cvičí?
0: Will not have a doubt.
1: Nebude mať pochýb.
0: Not offended.
1: Nebude neurazí sa.
0: Not angry.
1: Nebude sa hnevať.
0: Not jealous.
1: Nebude žiarlivý.
0: Not greed.
1: Nebude chamtivý.
0: All this quality doesn't have the yogi.
1: Všetky tieto kvality jogin nemá.
0: Because
1: pretože
0: we plant that tree.
1: Sme zasadili strom.
0: And we give the water.
1: A ten strom sme zalievali.
0: Years and years.
1: Roky a roky.
0: We don't want to chip off that tree.
1: A ten strom nechceme vyrúbať.
0: Or it is said.
1: Alebo sa hovorí.
0: Don't throw out the child with the washing water.
1: Nevyhadzujte dieťa spolu so špinavou vodou.
0: Or don't throw away your shirt if there's inside some ants.
1: Alebo nevyhadzujte vašu košelu, ak sú vo vnútri mravce.
0: These leaves or ants, they will go out.
1: Mravce alebo
0: don't
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0: Throw away your shirt.
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0: So when yogi while practicing asanas, pranayams, meditations, mantras, teaching yogas, then the consciousness becomes very clear, bright consciousness. Bright intelligent.
1: Ak jogin praktikuje asany, meditáciu, pranajámu, jeho vedomie sa stáva úplne čistým, jasným.
0: And that we celebrate is called the International Day of Yoga.
1: A to je to, čo oslavujeme v Medzinárodný deň jógy.
0: We don't need a crowd.
1: Nepotrebujeme davy ľudí.
0: This is just so. But that crowd which is coming, they should be on the right path, on the good path, and practicing with spirituality, with love thyself first.
1: Ale tí ľudia, alebo ten dav, ktorý prichádza, by mali byť na správnej ceste, praktikovať správne, s duchovnosťou a s láskou.
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0: So it means the money is more dear to us than our skin.
1: Znamená to, že pre nás sú peniaze drahšie než naša koža.
0: That is not a yoga.
1: A to nie je yoga.
0: So yoga without spirituality.
1: Yoga bez duchovnosti.
0: And spirituality is that when we don't have impurities in our thinking.
1: A duchovnosť je tam vtedy, keď nemáme nečistoty v našom myslení.
0: There are two kinds of vikara.
1: Sú dva typy vikári.
0: There are more others.
1: Je ich viac.
0: But major vikara is the two.
1: Ale hlavné sú dve.
0: Vikara means impurities.
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0: As long as there is spirituality and life.
1: Pokým je v nás duchovnosť a život.
0: Everything is good.
1: Všetko je v poriadku.
0: And as soon as life is gone.
1: A v momente, keď život odíde.
0: Everything becomes vikara.
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0: The hormones.
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0: The bones.
1: Kosti.
0: The muscles.
1: Svaly.
0: The nerves.
1: Nervy.
0: The blood.
1: Krv.
0: The urine.
1: Moč.
0: The code. Code. Toilet.
1: Výkaly.
0: All these are the vikaras. Coughing is a vikara.
1: Všetko toto sú vikári, dokonca aj kašľanie je vikára.
0: And that vikara is inside.
1: A tá vikára je v nás.
0: And when you cough.
1: A keď zakašlete,
0: it's coming out, this is a vikara.
1: To, čo vychádza z nás, je vikára.
0: As long as in your mouth is, sometimes you swallow it.
1: Pokým to zostane vo vašich ústa, niekedy to prehltnete.
0: But if you spit it,
1: ale ak to vypľujete,
0: you will not again lick it.
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0: So when you spit it, you will not lick it again.
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1: Tak by ste ju už nemali prijímať naspäť.
0: So in the body,
1: v našom tele,
0: that is called medha, shakti, energy in the body.
1: Je tam energia v našom tele.
0: That's also vikara.
1: Aj táto energia je vikárov.
0: Only who is keeping our body life is our soul.
1: Jediné, čo udržuje naše telo pri živote, je naša duša.
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1: Ale my sme vložili do nášho tela toľko vikár.
0: While not leading healthy life.
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0: Why this person have more than me?
1: Prečo ten vedľa mňa má viac ako ja?
0: That is a vikara.
1: To je vikára.
0: That is one real story.
1: Je jeden skutočný príbeh.
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0: and the India became independent,
1: a India sa stala slobodnou alebo nezávislou,
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1: vytvorili vládu.
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0: they want to come close to Gandhi,
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1: aby mali nejakú vysokú pozíciu.
0: So they were coming and working with Gandhi.
1: A tak prichádzali a pracovali s Gandhim.
0: One day, one came from far distance.
1: Jedného dňa za ním prišiel jeden človek z ďaleka.
0: And he was serving in the ashram, karma yoga.
1: A robil nejakú karma jogu v ashrame.
0: He had one wish.
1: A mal jedno prianie.
0: And he was asking the people.
1: A pýtal sa ľudí.
0: I have only one desire.
1: Mám len jednu túžbu.
0: Please, can someone tell Gandhiji?
1: Mohli by ste niekto povedať Gandhijimu?
0: I would like to have a lunch or dinner or breakfast with him.
1: Chcel by som mať obed, večeru alebo raňajky s ním.
0: It means what Gandhiji is eating, he would like to eat same thing and sit beside him. So sit like on one, let's say one table, but it was on the ground floor.
1: A tak v podstate to, čo Gandhiji jedol, chcel mať tie isté veci na tanieri a povedzme ako sedieť za jedným stolom, aj keď to bolo na zemi.
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0: Gandhi said, oh yes, yes, yes, yes, come, come, come, my dear.
1: A hovorí, Gandhi povedal, o, vážne, no tak poď, poď, môj drahý.
0: So for other people was different eating.
1: Pre druhých bolo nejaké iné jedlo.
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0: Other people had it a little better.
1: A ostatní mali trošku lepšie.
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0: And others' plates.
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1: Každý mal rovnaké.
0: He got same thing.
1: On dostal presne to isté.
0: But he discovered one thing.
1: Ale objavil jednu vec.
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1: Že na tanieri Gandhijiho bolo ešte niečo.
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0: So he was looking and that called the chutney.
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0: And was eating.
1: A jedol to.
0: He was looking again.
1: A on sa na to zase pozrel.
0: And then Gandhiji said.
1: A tak Gandhiji povedal.
0: Who was serving the food?
1: Tomu, kto servíroval jedlo.
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1: Poď sem.
0: Please give this chutney to everyone.
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0: So others all said very little please. They knew what it is.
1: Všetci ostatní veľmi dobre vedeli, čo to je, tak si pýtali len trošku.
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0: He cannot spit out.
1: To nemôže vypľuť.
0: Gandhiji is looking.
1: Gandhiji sa na ňo pozerá.
0: Is it tasty?
1: Že chutí ti to?
0: Yes, sir, yes.
1: Áno, pane, veľmi.
0: Now he is suffering.
1: A on trpí.
0: And Gandhiji's principle was that you should not leave anything on the plate.
1: A Gandhijiho princípom bolo, že by ste nemali nechať nič na tanieri.
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1: Jedzte,
0: take that much which you can eat all.
1: Vezmite si len toľko, čo zvládnete všetko zjesť.
0: Now he has so much chutney.
1: A on má toľko chutney.
0: He was suffering.
1: On trpel.
0: He swallowed in water and swallowed in water.
1: Prehltol a zapil vodou, prehltol a zapil vodou.
0: He told everybody.
1: Povedal každému.
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0: So this kind of greed.
1: Táto chamtivosť.
0: That kind of desire.
1: Tá túžba.
0: Is not good.
1: Nie je dobrá.
0: That is also vikara.
1: A to je tiež vikára.
0: And that will create a disease.
1: A to vytvorí chorobu.
0: And that disease is a mental vikara.
1: A tou chorobou, tá choroba bude mentálnou chorobou.
0: It can make a depression.
1: Depresia.
0: It can make anxiety.
1: Stav úzkosti.
0: It can make many, many mental disturbances.
1: Môže vytvoriť mnoho mentálnych porúch.
0: So when we practice yoga,
1: keď cvičíme jogu,
0: let's say among us,
1: medzi nami,
0: so he don't like other one,
1: ten nemá rád toho,
0: and that other one don't like another one,
1: a tamten zase nemá rád toho ďalšieho,
0: then what will happen?
1: Tak čo sa stane?
0: Then one said, I don't want to be with you, I go away.
1: Ja s vami jeden povie, ja s vami nechcem byť a odíde.
0: But where will you go away?
1: Ale kam odídete?
0: Now it is said.
1: Dnes sa hovorí.
0: Use and throw.
1: Na jedno použitie. Použite a vyhoďte.
0: Use and throw.
1: Použite a odhoďte.
0: But where to throw?
1: Ale kam odhodiť?
0: Wherever you will throw, you are throwing on our earth.
1: Kamkoľvek to vyhodíte, tak to vyhadzujete na našu zem.
0: The pollution will come there.
1: Znečistenie s tým prichádza.
0: Similarly, your anger, your hate, your jealous.
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0: Or you feel that somebody is not nice to you.
1: Alebo ak cítite, že niekto na vás nie je dobrý.
0: But it will remain in you.
1: Zostane to vo vás.
0: It will give you immense problems.
1: A spôsobí vám to mnoho problémov.
0: So solve it. You are human, you are a yogi, you are practicing yoga. Solve it.
1: A tak to vyriešte. Ste človek, ste jogínom, jogu cvičíte, tak to vyriešte.
0: So spirituality.
1: Duchovnosť.
0: Without spirituality, yoga is not successful.
1: Bez duchovnosti yoga nie je úspešnou.
0: So if you love

0: 10, 15krát, 20krát.
1: And when long, then our arm will be a little bit sore.
0: A taky by nás bolelo z toho rameno, kdyby jsme.
1: Then some people are going like this.
0: Někteří lidé si pak dávají
1: opět
0: k sobě a to není dobré.
1: Because this part from the armpit, from there coming the sound very much also.
0: Protože ten zvuk jde i od podpažních jamek.
1: So we cannot have with the one from the one. This what is called this, but we cannot do with one. Then we must have these two. Then we can. Yeah.
0: Dandy na pranayamu bychom museli mít dvě, aby nám podpírali obě ruce.
1: But we will learn slowly, slowly. Good.
0: Ale pomaličku se to.
1: And must not be too long.
0: A nemusí to být příliš dlouhé.
1: But then there is other techniques.
0: Ale pak ještě jiná.
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1: So it will be very good. We are making something, and really, also those who have headache.
0: A je to výborné i pro lidi, co mají bolesti hlavy.
1: Then they should do, but every day you should practice, not only when you have headache.
0: Tak ti by to měli cvičit každý den, nejenom když mají bolest hlavy.
1: But do practice.
0: Ale cvičit to.
1: That would be very good.
0: To by bylo výborné.
1: And that's what is Brahmari pranayam.
0: Takže to k Brahmari pranayam je.
1: And then what we call, we have our Gurudev's prayers, prathana.
0: A pak máme prathana, Gurudevu modlitbu.
1: And yesterday was this, Om Gurur Brahma Gurur Vishnu Gurur Devo Maheshwara Gurur Sakshat Param Brahma Tasmai Sri Guruve Namah Dhyanamulam Guru Murati Pujamulam Guru Padam Mantramulam Guru Vakyam Mokshamulam Gurur Kripa

0: like he's not here.
1: 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So we would like to invite now the children from our folklore group, Salashan, the local group, to have the introduction and dance one national Slovak dance for Vishva Guruji and for everybody. 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
2: Mr. Mayor can come this side,
0: yes,
2: because he's going live whole world. Yes. So take your chair other side, okay?
0: Okay.
2: This cable you cannot pull. No, take this hole. Then Mayor will come here. Good. Tak. Tak, dobrý je.

0: and tell them it goes live in the whole world. Yeah. Yeah, life in the whole world, everywhere, America, Australia, everywhere. So, congratulations. Sound?
1: Vishwa Guruji, we would like to say our gratitude to these two children and especially to their instruction, Kristina Jukan. She is a daughter of our dear Jaya Devi, and she made all this possible. So,
0: thank you.
2: I am grandmother.
0: Grandmother, oh!
1: Corina, tell me that I
0: can show you. Thank you. And grandchild. Adio.
1: Dobre, prechádzajte potom tak smerom von, nech idú a nech vychádzajú Corine, otvorím, nech si zobrať.
0: Only one dance or one more?
1: Just one.
0: Just one. Okay.
1: Môžete ísť.
0: So, girls and boys, come on. Take one flower.
1: Zoberte si po jednom kvete. Vláčkate o fáre.
0: Please take any flower which you like.
1: Orice floare care vă place să vă luați.
0: Keep it at home, okay? As a memory.
1: Păstrați-o acasă ca o amintire.
0: Very good dancing, boys. Strong boys.
1: Băieți puternici, ați dansat foarte frumos.

0: So, dear Vishwa Guruji, the floor is yours.
1: Thank you. I think it's Mr. Mayor.
0: Oh, Mr. Mayor.
1: Yes, he's here sitting.
0: Okay. Okay, so once more, a very warm welcome to our estimated guest, Mr. Mayor Nelu Ioan Radu Mărginean. Thank you for the beautiful walk and the attention you are giving us. All the help with organizing this event. Without you, there are many things wouldn't be able to happen. We are very much grateful for your support. And then the floor is yours now. And Romana.
1: Now you can bring it this side.

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We are at least with the webcast together. I do believe you are all well and you are doing your sadhanas. The blessings today is coming from the holy Bharat, holy India, the city of the wisdom, second Kasi, is Jaipur. Welcome all of you. The subject today is about Karuna and Daya, which will be spoken by our respected Paramhans Pushpaji, the leader of the Yoga Center of the Jaipur. The Yoga Center of the Jaipur is one of the oldest one and was established by His Holiness Brahmalin Sri Swami Anandananji Maharaj. I dedicated my respect and adoration, Pushpanjali, to Sri Swami Anandananji Maharaj, whom I knew very well. He was very kind. I gave, dedicated on his name, a one yogic posture called Ananda Asana. Because they said Savasana, Savasana Marihuilas, dead body. So many people had a psychic trauma that you are teaching us to die. So that name is called Ananda Asana, and our respected Swamiji Anandananji Maharaj, he was the best friend of our Guruji and our all ones. Many of you know our respected the General of the Police of Rajasthan, who is now retired, Sri Kanayalal Ji, who have been visiting our many international conferences. He is going to open this program. The concentrated subject is what I used to say always, helping hands have more values than folded hands. My dear brothers and sisters, round the world, still our neighbor country, our neighbors, our brothers, sisters of the Nepal are many still suffering. Many are died under the rocks. There is no approach. No any vehicles can go. And of course, many people are afraid to go there. If one rock moves, maybe many rocks will fall down, and they are afraid. But round the world, or every country have sent a lot of help financially, food, clothes, doctors, etc. But still there are many who have broken leg, still they are living, they can't walk. And doctor can't reach that place. India have sent the army, India have sent from the whole India the officers, the workers, the doctors to the Nepal, and especially the Rajasthan. The Rajasthan government have sent the many, many people and expertise. They are there last 1 week. You know, my dear ones, and I thank you very much for contributing
the donation which we gave 2.1 million rupees day before yesterday. I hand over to the respected Chief Minister of Rajasthan, Vasundhara ji, and she was very happy and she thanks all of you for your kind donation. So, but still we need to help. We would like to send some trucks with the food, with the cloths and some other materials for needy people's for everyday's use. So please keep on giving your support. It will be appreciated very much. The condition is very bad. Even the expertise, the scientists, they said it can happen more stronger than this earthquake there again. It is repeated twice, but it can be. Can be tomorrow or can be in 100 years. We don't know. Because we have no trikar drashti to see through and through. Mal vikshep and avaran, so we have an avaran. Thank you, and we would like to welcome our dear DG Saab Kanhaiyalal Ji Bairwa. The floor is yours, sir.

0: All brothers and sisters of the world who are viewing this telecast along with Swami Maheshwarananji, my salutation to the Guru Madhavananji, my Swami Maheshwarananji, and my felicitation to all the members of yoga and daily life. Today, it's a great day for me that I am here with Paramhans Swami Mahamandaleshwar Maheshwarananji, and I had got an opportunity to see all of you, meet all of you, and interact with all of you through this webcast. Recently, we have suffered a calamity in our adjoining country of Nepal. Whole world knows about the destruction which has been caused to the human beings and the property and all the other belongings of that small country. It was a shocking news for the entire world. We came to know that even their prime minister was away. He was not present in that country when this disaster took place. And our prime minister, he just tweeted this thing, and the government of Nepal and prime minister of the Nepal could come to know of this thing. Before they could react, our country, our every citizen, our government, they reacted to this disaster, and they rushed all sorts of relief by way of Indian force helicopters and planes. They provided all other resources, medicines, food, and took up the work of rescuing the people who were trapped in the debris and the buildings demolished. And our National Disaster Management Force, that NDRF, that was pressed into service. Battalions of that force were rushed to the Nepal, and they rescued so many people who were trapped, who were injured, and provided great help to the citizens and all the persons present in Nepal. India has emerged, our country has emerged as the relief provider, not only to Nepal but to other countries also, wherever such calamities took place. Just now, Swamiji mentioned that we always follow the principle of Vasudev Kutumbakam. Every human being is our brother and sister, and we treat them like that, and we come to their rescue, we provide them all help whenever they need it, and accordingly we provided help to the people who suffered this calamity in Nepal. Yoga in daily life also came forward and donated huge money, over 2 million, to the people of Nepal through the government of Rajasthan. Our Swamiji personally visited the Honorable Chief Minister of Rajasthan and presented this sort of relief through the government of Rajasthan to the people of Nepal. We would like to thank all the fellow devotees, our brothers and sisters who have contributed toward this cause, and we thank all of them. We are further trying to muster more support for the people of Nepal, and India will never be lagging behind in providing relief to the people who have suffered this kind of calamity. I thank all of you and say Hari Om, and thanks to all of them. Jai Hind, Vande Mataram.
1: Pushpa ji. I'll go with Dengi Chanj. First you come. Say it is big. speak Hindi and we are little English.
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So for us, it's not only not once a year Diwali, but Diwali is all the time. Every night is Diwali. Why? Because the surrounding where his satsangs, the surrounding, you all can come closer if you want. You don't need to sit 2 kilometers away. The surroundings where is the sounds of satsang, where there is the sounds of bhajans, where there is sounds of beautiful name of the masters and of the God, that place becomes holy, that place becomes blessed because of the people, because of the activities, because of the things which happen in the beautiful ashrams. And ashram, the literal meaning of ashram, the word ashram. In Hindi, a means come and shram means to work. So where you come and work, good translation for the word ashram. And seeing it from the childhood, how much Gurudev emphasizes on Karma Yoga. Why? Because that is something which cleanses our self from inside. Some people will, we all, I guess, but there are people who don't want to meditate, don't want to do this, don't want to do that because it's too boring. Why does it get too boring? Because when we are meditating, for me, now it's different, but when I was younger, the easiest way to go to sleep was to start reading something or to do my mala and immediately go to sleep. Instant sleeping. So why? Because our mind is always restless, like a monkey. We always need to or want to do something, but we can't because our mind is always everywhere. The only time where we are in peace or where there's not much to do is when you are meditating or when you're doing your mala. At that time, you don't have much to do. So your mind will be restless because you want to do something, but you can't. Why? Because we are sitting, we are meditating. Then sleep comes because that's the easiest option, the easiest thing to do when you are not meditating or when you're not doing anything. So the brain, the body, everything will shut down. But then we have another option. What do Sayava, Nishkama Seva, any type of Seva should be Nishkama Seva. Because when we do Seva, then it's not about what we are doing. It's not about if we are cleaning toilets or if we are sweeping the Bhakti Sagar or if we are with Gurudev serving with the food or if we are in the office or in the kitchen or wherever. That is not the point. The point is when we are doing anything and it's done without expecting something in return. We always will expect, that is the human nature. If we are working in kitchen, garden, anywhere, our mind will be, okay, I am doing Karma Yoga, I am doing something for the ashram in return, I want instant noodles. No, not instant noodles.

we need instant enlightenment, no? But then they say, no, it's a very slow process. It can take up to lifetimes. Then what to do? What is the easiest thing? All the rivers are merging into that same ocean. That ocean is one, but the paths may be different. That's why we have many paths. Which path you want to do? You want to read scriptures, you want to read the books, you want to do these things where you will think that you will get something that is Jnana Yoga. Then, okay, no, reading is too boring. People like me who don't like to read, what should we do now? Then we choose Bhakti path, Bhakti Yoga, where we sing bhajans, where we come and sit in the Bhakti Sagar, where we come and sing bhajans, where we come and involve ourselves in prayers and these type of rituals, yagyas, abhishekas, all these things. That's Bhakti Yoga. But still, where is it leading? To the same path. Then we say, okay, this is too much for me. I get into a trance mode when you sing, what do we sing? Shambho, Shiva Shambho, Swayambho. So then you don't want that, no problem. Then what? Rajyoga, Kriya Yoga, where we sit, do our anushtan, meditate, do our mala continuous. Like you remember this, many of you were with me when we went from Nepal on the way back. We stopped at this Tyagi Maharaj in the ashram. That whole day just sitting and doing Ram, Ram, Ram, Ram, Ram. Food, water, nothing. Only chach. That also only once a day. Otherwise, except that, nothing. Why? Because that is also a dedicated path towards the same ocean. Then comes Karma Yoga. We work, we burn our karmas, we burn our impurities. Why? Because not because that we feel ashamed because we're doing something, not because something is degrading us. I know people from Gurudev's disciples who are working in big companies or who are have their own businesses or who are psychologists, who are doctors, engineers, who are many things. But still, when they come here, Gurudev treats everyone equally. They all come and do the same thing. Why? Because that is a path for their purification. It doesn't matter what we do, when we come here, when we do something, it is burning our own things. One day, one person, he went, Raju, it's a fictional story. Jhooti kahani hai, aadharit, kya bolte usko? Kalpanik tathyo pe aadharit. So there was a person called Raju, and he went and he said, he went to ashram and he said, I want instant noodles. No, sorry, instant enlightenment. So Guruji said, very good. How did you find out about the ashram? Oh, on Instagram I was scrolling and I saw the ashram. I said, very good. So what do you want? Maharaj, all my life I'm so troublesome, everything is happening around me, all is wrong, nothing is good in my life. So I thought if I come here, it's, you know, trees around, beautiful nature, amazing people who function very good. So I want to come and stay in the ashram and get some inner peace. Guruji said, very good. So start, you see the gosala there? There's many cows. So start by picking up the dung. Oh, then what happens? As humans, we create butts. One butt, two butt, three butt, four butt, and for everything we will find a new butt. So he said, but Guruji, I am allergic to cows. Then he said, theek hai, no problem, now what? No problem, you see this hole where we are sitting? This hole needs a nice sweeping. But Guruji, you know, even this dust particles which are in the air, even when they go up to my nostrils, then I start sneezing. So I think I'm also allergic to dust. Guruji said, theek hai, no problem. Then he said, then go to the kitchen with Mangalmaniji, Mangalpuriji, and go and start making chapatis. Then Raju said, this is good idea, but what if a grain of

0: wheat goes inside. I'm gluten free. I was like, okay, then what to do? Take it, then make chach. But I'm also vegan. Take it. Then do nothing, just sit in front of the altar and do your mala. But Guruji, you know, that's why I came, because I'm so restless, I can't sit on one place. Guruji said, okay, now what? He said, no problem, you just do whatever you want, you just stay in the atmosphere where Guruji is, everything will be okay. He said, okay, this sounds like a good idea. So days passed, everything passed. One day, Sudarshanji was walking with chai, and by mistake he spilled some chai. He went to try to find a mop, but Raju was walking by and he saw the chai spilled. He just went looking somewhere else, passed over it and continued. And Guruji saw. Guruji said, Raju, there is here chai, can you clean it up? Raju said, Guruji, you forgot, I told you I'm here for self-realization, not self-sweeping. Guruji said, yes, but this is the first step and you need to do something because this will burn your karmas. I was like, I heard somewhere Guru Agya Avicharaniya, which means we should listen what Guru says, whatever he says, not try to find logic behind it. Why not? Let's try it. And then he started bending down to mop. He said, Guruji, you see, I told you, my back is now hurting. All because of this chai. Guruji said, the light, you need to realize that light. And to realize the light, you need to let go of ego, that I am something, I am higher than this. This work is too low. I'm not going to do this work. Because without doing that, it's not going to be possible. He said, he little bit didn't. In the night, he was meditating. Then he fell asleep. Then in the dreams, he got a thought. He said, God said, come to the Bhakti Sagar. He said, God is calling me now in the night, something unique. Maybe some things are opening. Maybe I'm getting enlightened. He woke up, he went inside. And that unclean chai was still there and there was a broom ready there. And he said, okay, maybe this is some karmas which I need to do. Then for the first time, he said, fine, Gurudev, God, whoever, I'm letting go of my urge to not do anything because I'm holding on to something. He selflessly did seva. And immediately he got darshan of God and in the form of Gurudev, he appeared with a smile and he said, today you finally opened up. And because you opened up, you had darshan. Bhagwan Shri Krishna also said, because of seva, it was asked in Srimad Bhagavatam, that Arjun was doing seva, and how did it all happen? Because of the kripa, because he is trusted and he let go of all his fears. And that's why within one day of some hours, the whole Bhagavad Gita was into him. Uddhavji said that he was with Lord Krishna because of this seva. Seva dharmo paramo dharma. Seva dharma is the highest dharma. But we can't do this without letting go. Because we don't let go of things, we are too attached. It is like we are drowning in one river. And then our friend throws a rope to pull us out. But we are still holding on that golden briefcase and we don't want to let go and we are saying, this is the only thing I have. But if he would let go of that briefcase and pull himself up with that rope, his life would be rescued. But no, we are still too attached to the possessions. This is mine, this is yours. Nothing is ours. This all is illusion. Last time we were talking about this shloka of Aprokshanubhuti. That how we are the observer and how this all, we are just observing and whatever is happening is not us and we are not the doer of what is happening. Same thing, philosophy we have, Naham Karta, Prabhudeep Karta, Mahaprabhudeep Karta, He Kevalam. We are not the doer, Mahaprabhuji is the doer. Whatever he's doing everything. But we still hold on to that briefcase. monkey, he was there, but he was a very wise spiritual monkey. He used to sit in front of the tree of a banana and meditate till the bananas would get ripe. And you know, he used to sit maybe one day before the ripe time would come. So when it got ripe, he said, "You see, my powers are so powerful, I can even make the bananas ripe." And one day he heard there is one ashram in this village. And because you are so spiritually driven, you should go to the ashram and you will achieve moksha. Very good idea. He picked one banana and one mango. And he was holding on to it, very safe, because it's a long journey. God knows how many hours it will take to get moksha. So what if I'm hungry, I need to eat something. So he held on to those fruits and went to the ashram. After going there, it was a thing that Guruji had a mirror. And in that mirror, people could go and see their true selves, their Atman. "Guruji, I also want to see through the mirror." I said, "Yes, here, there is a mirror." He looked, but something was always covered. Some of his body was covered. Only one ear or one half side of the face or one arm was visible. He said, "I can't see myself fully." Guruji said, "Yes, because the fruits are blocking it." "But Guruji, these are so small." "No problem, just put them down." He said, no, if I put it down, what if someone steals it?" So he just put it on the side and he now started to look like this. Still, he could not see the full form. Then he said, "What to do? Dilemma." "It's an easy task. We just take the fruits, put it down, all sorted." "But no, we can't let go of things. We can't let go of anything in our life because we are too attached to it. It might be the past, it might be the future, it might be the present, it might be anything. But we cling on to those feelings, we cling on to those emotions, we cling on to those stories, we hold on to things, and then we are not able to be in the present and to keep and enjoy that specific moment we want to. Why? Because we hold on to things which we can't control. But holding on to something gives us the sense that we are in control. Always, we don't need to be in control, and especially here, we do not need to be at all in control because he's in control. So let him control us and we just go according to how he wishes. He said, "Okay, I'm with Guruji. This is a very trusted space. No one will steal my fruits." He put it down and he looked and he saw that divine light of Mahaprabhuji inside of his heart. And he said, "Okay. At least some spirituality I have, that this light is glowing inside of me." And he looked on the side and suddenly one squirrel came and took his banana and left. And the first instinct of our mind when something goes against our wish is to jump and do that first. We are meditating and we get a call or something happens or someone is talking behind us. Immediately first our attention goes there. Here, oh no sure, and then this person, two people are talking about me, something, and then immediately, "What are you saying?" "Oh, oh no sure. No, it's not like this, it's like that." And then, you know, we give our own commentaries and we are still continuing. That happens because why? Because we can't keep ourselves centered and we can't keep our concentration towards what we are doing. If we learn how to live in the moment, if we learn how to do whatever we are doing in the present moment, life would become much simpler. Doesn't matter if we are doing our mala, full concentration there. If we are spending time with someone, full concentration there. If we are eating, full concentration there. Whatever we are doing, our concentration level should be dedicated to that specific thing at that specific time. First instinct, monkey mind, he jumped and wanted to catch the squirrel. But he reached the gate and then he looked behind and he still saw that light glowing in the mirror. Then something changed and he said, "If I realize my true self, then I am that light. What goes will come, what comes will go. So let that go." And when he let it go, he realized it, and since that day he became the Mahatma monkey because he realized who he really was. So when we let go of our pride, possessions, if we let go of our, you don't need to let go of your feelings, but you let go of those things which are blocking us from growing. Many forms of blockages can come in our lives. In our journey, in our spiritual journey, in our life, in our work, in our relationships, in anything that we have, there are always going to be ups and downs. There are always going to be speed breakers. Some speed breakers have a sign in the triangle that speed breaker is coming. And some speed breakers are like our potholes on the roads, which are unannounced, which you don't see them before. But when they come, if you're not slow enough, you will feel it. If you're fast, too fast, then your car will fly. So that's why the constant speed of our life should remain the same. The speed of how we function and do things should remain the same. Not that we are going too fast in the future, and not that we are too slow that our body is in the present, but our mind is still in the past, thinking about something which we are holding on to. We hold on to good memories, we hold on to bad memories, we hold on to any type of stories, memories, things that happen, events. Or we also hold on to the hope of the future which it holds or it might hold. But as we are not the Trikaldarshi people, we don't see what is coming and what is not coming. And then we miss the moments, the opportunities which are happening in the present while our minds are still in the future. So that's why it's best to remain in the present, to enjoy the time. We are here in Jaran. You don't know, you know when you're going, but you don't know what the place and time holds for you at that time there. So instead of worrying that and then later not remembering what we did here, and you go home and you think, oh, that day was nice, we were sitting there and Swamiji came to Sadhguru Darbar, but then we don't remember anymore what we were experiencing because Swamiji might be sitting there, but our mind was at our home, oh, our business is going down, or what is with our dog, or what is with our cat, or what is with this and what is with that. When we are here, we be present, we enjoy our time here. And now I think Mansukh Ramji can say something.
1: So nice to be here again in Jaran to feel the spiritual atmosphere. I still have a little jet lag because yesterday I arrived in Jaipur, and today early in the morning Janeshwar and me, we were driving to Jaran. We had already today some meeting, important few hours, and after this a blessing from Gurudev. So like Avataripuri told me, I came here to offer my help, to support Jaran Ashram, to support Kama Yogis, of course Gurudev, Avataripuri, Fulpuri, and everybody who's here who want to make this Om Ashram complete. That means not only the buildings, but to bring the life to the ashram, to force some projects, step by step, little steps we will do. And Avataripuri told I will be here some months. At least I have no return ticket, but I'm a tourist, so in a few months I have to go to cross the border, of course, and then we will see forward. Sorry?
2: Nepal and back.
1: Nepal and back, yeah. In Nepal I have never been before, so maybe it's a chance to go there. So actually, many of the people will leave tomorrow. This group went now to Vishwaguruji to greet him and to get his blessings. And many of you will still be here. Oh, I can hear. Okay. many from of you will stay for opening this new temple and ashram in Rupavas. And this will be something very important for Vishwaguruji because it's his birthplace. And we all enjoy this, that we can be together with him in this place and to have this opening ceremony. And I'm happy to be here, I must tell you. So enjoy your time as long as you have the chance to be here. And if you have to go home in a few days, please come back soon. Shivaratri will come next year and also other opportunities you will have. and enjoy to be here together with Vishwa Guruji and Avatapuriji, Fulpuriji, Yaneshwarji, and many, many others. Thank you so much for listening to me. And if you want to talk with me, I'm here. You can always contact me and ask me some questions if you have. Thank you so much for listening. Hari Om. Have a nice evening.
2: The topic of Rupavas, anybody remembers when it started, the construction? I think it's like 6-7 years back. In 2019, that is the temple, but actually the ashram construction started earlier. Maybe in 2017. So in 2019, Gurudev started to create this very beautiful temple in his birthplace, Rupavas. Actually, he was requested to do something for the village. It was not Swamiji's own. He was fulfilling the vision of the local people. That Swamiji dedicated a hospital to Rupavas Ashram, which was like in 1998 or something like this. So already 25 years there. Hospital is working, giving seva to the local people. And there is a famous Charbuja temple in Rupavas, which is dedicated to Lord Krishna, to his form Charbuja. But since our Gurudev is the embodiment of the Shiva principle, so many were asking to build a Shiva temple there. So we started 2019, or Gurudev started that, but the COVID came in between, which made a major delay. So there were three contractors changed, whatever. Now it's very similar scene, situation like is in Jadan, that in Jadan actually the temple was inaugurated, but the complete project is still waiting for awakening, as Mansukh Ramji just mentioned. And so similar is in Rupavas. We are going to have the inauguration of the temple, which is called Pran Pratishta. And then there are some other buildings which are still to be completed and to be to put the life on. What is the purpose of Pran Pratishta? What is the purpose of having a temple? Why is it? The human life is a spiritual in its base. The souls get human birth in order to make evolution of their soul, to make conscious steps towards realization, towards the God. For that, we need to be reminded of the spirituality, especially in Kali Yuga. Because the world is consuming us. We are all witnesses of that, aren't we? And to be reminded of the spirituality, best is to be in the contact of with a self-realized soul, with a realized Gurudev. But are all people as lucky, as blessed as we are? Many they are not, but yet they are spiritual. So the temples are consecrated places which are where is living spiritual energy. So the purpose of having temple is that when we come there, we experience the vibrancy, the vibration of the divine, which is supposed to resonate with that what we have inside. This is this light from that monkey story, which Avatar Purji was saying. We have something inside of us, but we are not aware of that. So we are searching outside. Like, for example, we are catching the photos. Because we live outside. But our true aim is inside. We need to be reminded of that aim. So there are the temples. Because people cannot live close to their guru, but they can live close to the temple. Now the temple needs to be authentic. It needs to be real. And to make the temple real, because temple is not the architecture. Temple is not that beautiful building made out of sandstone, like in Omashram, out of marble, like in Rupavas. Temple is that living spiritual energy which is there. And it has to be put there through that process of Pran Pratishta. So for that, there are some Vedic procedures which we will be witnessing, or if you have been to Omasham opening, that you were already part of that. And while chanting the Vedic mantras, mainly chanting Rudra path, because we are working with the Shiva energy, with the Shiva temple, the energy gets accumulated, and that power of these mantras are given into that space, given into that Shivalingam. And of course, the presence of so many uplifted souls, our Gurudev, so many Mahamandaleshwars, of those known to us and others who will come, the common energy that everything will come into that space. Then it will become one consecrated, vibrant space, which will stay forever. As long as the space will be there, people can come, and they don't have only the physical darshan, but they have the inner experience. This is the purpose of the temple. And that is the great seva of saints, like is our Gurudev, that they create such a spaces where hundreds, thousands, 10,000s, and hundreds of thousands people can come for the spiritual recharge. So that's we are going to witness in a few days. Sridip Namagvan, Ki Jai.
0: So the program basically will be on the fifth morning. We will have a procession through the village from the Charbhujanath temple, which Niranjan Puriji was now mentioning, till the ashram. We will already have Acharya Mahamandaleshwar Shokananji on the fifth, so he will be there for the procession and with us for the 3 days. And then the pujas and the yagyas will start. So we will see how to organize it. But if you all want to be there for these pujas and yagyas, you can go and then come back in the night and then go back next morning. Then on the sixth evening, we will have the night bhajans and satsang and night jagran, like we had on Guruji's Masamadhi, which means basically we will stay till midnight or till one, and then we come back. Those of you who want to stay and continue, we will see how that is, but usually I think we will stay till midnight or one and come back. And then on the seventh morning, we will first have because the constellation, we in Jyotish, we go according to the constellation and the right time when the consecration can be done. So the time would be 12:30. So before that, we will do the Santa Sammelan, where we will have all the great saints, Vishokananji, Tulsaramji, Atmananji, and many other invitees. They all will come, have their satsangs, so that will be in the morning. Then I think 11:30 or 12 o'clock is the time, something like that. So mid-afternoon we will have the consecration, where the kalash will be put up on the temple and the flag and the inauguration of the temple. After which then there will be bhandara, eating prasad for everyone, and bye-bye. So basically this will be a 3-day program where there will be continuously yagyas and pujas conducted after the fifth procession, so fifth and sixth whole day and night, and then sixth will be the jagran, seventh satsang, consecration, prasadi, done. So that is, 12:30. Yeah. So 12:30 will be the inauguration part. So that will be the program. So I think till 3 or 4 in the afternoon, we are basically done with the program, then cleaning up and removing things and coming back. So this will be the 3 days plan. So all of you who are here or who will stay till then, enjoy, and much love, many blessings from Gurudev. 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

0: pure one.
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0: And other one is not a pure.
1: A duša druhého nie je čistá.
0: But the every soul is contaminated by karma.
1: Ale každá duša je chytená v karme.
0: Like we have one here chocolate for children here.
1: Ako tu máme čokoládu pre deti.
0: Some they are giving me always.
1: Dávajú mi ich.
0: It's contaminated with little chocolate. And inside is something from the yogurt.
1: A je to vlastne len na povrchu, je to zabalené v čokoláde, ale vnútri je jogurt.
0: So every soul is contaminated from the, it's called the destiny.
1: A tak aj každá naša duša je obalená.
0: The soul is pure.
1: Duša je čistá.
0: But contaminated by that destiny.
1: Ale je práve obalená.
0: And that destiny what we are creating.
1: A ten osud, ktorý vytvárame.
0: And so that some one said that which I a few days I read it.
1: A to je práve to, čo som čítal.
0: That ancient Egypt prophet said, I think.
1: Že myslím, že to bol egyptský prorok, ktorý to povedal.
0: Every soul is equal.
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0: In holy books it.
1: A hovorí sa to v svätých knihách.
0: Here we are.
1: A sme tu.
0: I did not read before.
1: Predtým som si to nečítal.
0: How do I know?
1: Ako to viem?
0: Because I have the relation to every soul.
1: Pretože ja mám vzťah ku každej
0: duši. And who have the love to all creatures, you are connected to the every soul.
1: Tí, ktorí majú tú lásku k všetkým stvoreniam, majú to spojenie každému.
0: Citta, mana, buddhi and ahankaras. These are four inner action.
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1: Man je mysel.
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0: And ahankara is our proudness.
1: Je naša hrdosť.
0: Proudness. I am great, I am right, I am this, other not.
1: Ja mám pravdu, ja som ten správny, ostatní sa mýlia.
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1: a preto Dharamraja hovorí,
0: you stupid human.
1: Oh, hlúpi ľudia.
0: When you don't know, why are you talking like that?
1: Ak o tom nič neviete, prečo o tom rozprávate takto?
0: Judgment is in my hand.
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0: So the judgment is in my hand means in God's hand, Mahaprabhuji's hand.
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0: Still there is a risk.
1: Stále je tam preto určitý risk. Nebezpečenstvo.
0: There was one man.
1: Bol jeden človek.
0: And he went for getting gold.
1: A i rozhodol sa, že získa niekde zlato.
0: In some other countries.
1: V nejakej inej krajine.
0: And he was smuggled.
1: A pašoval.
0: And his son was with him.
1: A jeho syn tam bol s ním.
0: So the man was, he took about 30-40 kilo gold.
1: Zobral so sebou 30-40 kilo zlata.
0: And in the night through the forest.
1: A išiel v noci lesom.
0: Going.
1: A stále kráčal.
0: And then he said to his son.
1: A potom povedal svojmu synovi.
0: My son, now you take little bit, I'm tired.
1: Tak teraz, synu, zober ty niečo, ja už som unavený.
0: But take care.
1: A daj pozor.
0: It's a gold.
1: Je to zlato.
0: Take care, it's very dangerous.
1: Daj pozor, lebo je to veľmi nebezpečné.
0: It's very dangerous forest.
1: Je to veľmi nebezpečný les.
0: So what he did?
1: A tak čo on urobil?
0: While walking.
1: Kým kráčal.
0: Very dark forest.
1: Vo veľmi tmavom lese.
0: And there was a very deep water well.
1: A bola tam veľmi hlboká studňa.
0: So 40 kilos gold.
1: A tak tých 40 kg zlata.
0: The son threw it in the bed.
1: Syn ich hodil do tej studne.
0: And father said,
1: a otec povedal,
0: walk quickly, it's dangerous.
1: Kráčaj rýchlo, je to tu nebezpečné.
0: And he said, father, danger is not anymore here.
1: A on povedal, otče, tu už žiadne nebezpečenstvo nám nehrozí.
0: But he said, yes, my child.
1: Ale áno, moje dieťa.
0: Quickly.
1: Rýchlo, rýchlo.
0: Oh, you are good, you're walking very nice.
1: Ty si ale veľmi dobrý, ty rýchlo kráčaš.
0: It's very dangerous.
1: Je to tu veľmi nebezpečné.
0: It's a fear.
1: To je strach.
0: It's a danger and fear all are behind.
1: To nebezpečenstvo a strach na to už je dávno za nami.
0: Oh, good, my son, you are brave.
1: Oh, môj synu, ty si statočný.
0: But still, let's go, it is dangerous.
1: Ale stále, poďme, je to tu nebezpečné.
0: Morning, they reach their house.
1: Ráno prišli domov.
0: And the father said, 40 kilos gold.
1: A otec povedal, 40 kilos zlata.
0: He said, where is that?
1: A kde sú?
0: Father, you said it is dangerous.
1: Otec povedal si, že sú nebezpečné.
0: So I throw it in the water well.
1: Tak ja som ich hodil do studne.
0: Oh my God.
1: Oh Bože.
0: I was so long trying, struggling.
1: Tak dlho som sa o to snažil.
0: All my work.
1: Celá moja práca.
0: All my efforts.
1: Celé moje úsilie.
0: You lost it.
1: A ty si to takto zahodil.
0: He said, yes, father.
1: Ale áno.
0: Now no more dangers.
1: Teraz už ale nám nehrozí žiadne nebezpečenstvo.
0: So similarly we have within ourselves this fear.
1: A podobne aj my máme v sebe tento strach.
0: And that fear makes us more fear.
1: A tento strach nás vytvára ešte väčší strach.
0: And that when you are guilty one.
1: A pokiaľ ste vinní,
0: then you have fear.
1: Potom máte strach.
0: Then we try to put on others.
1: Potom sa to snažíme dať na druhých.
0: And others will not give you any more than your gold back will somewhere.
1: A tí druhí vám to zlato už nevrátia späť, nechajú ho niekde.
0: So in the holy Ramayana it is said,
1: tak v svätej Ramayane sa hovorí,
0: it is said, dharam, dhiraj, mitra or nari, these are the four. Dharam, dhiraj, mitra or nari, afat kal parakha yunchari. There are four your good friends.
1: Sú štyria vaši dobrí priatelia.
0: They helps you.
1: Tí vám pomáhajú.
0: But are they all real or not?
1: Ale sú skutoční alebo nie?
0: Dharma. The dharma.
1: Dharma.
0: If it is your real dharma.
1: Ak je to vaša skutočná dharma,
0: then will protect you.
1: Potom vás bude ochraňovať.
0: Otherwise dharma will not protect you.
1: Inak vás dharma neochráni.
0: Dhiraj, when someone shout on you and this, then you should be more peaceful.
1: Dhiraj.
0: So that means that you are the winner.
1: A dhiraj znamená, že ak na vás niekto kričí, vy by ste mali ostať pokojní.
0: Otherwise,
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0: Like a dog.
1: Pretože potom ste ako pes.
0: One house dog barking.
1: Jeden pes začne štekať.
0: Other one.
1: Pridá sa druhý.
0: This one.
1: Ďalší.
0: Other one.
1: A ďalší.
0: It is the whole night.
1: A potom celú noc.
0: What a melodies.
1: Sa nesú melódie.
0: Then three and four dogs, five dogs.
1: 3, 4, 5 psov.
0: If you don't know.
1: Ak neviete.
0: Then come to VEP.
1: Tak potom choďte do VEPu, príďte do VEPu.
0: In Hungary.
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0: Whole night. The dogs have concert.
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0: Is your some friend?
1: Je tam nejaký priateľ?
0: Or can you trust your friend?
1: Môžete veriť svojmu priateľovi?
0: Or will friend will on now on the dangerous situation, your friend will run away.
1: Alebo či váš priateľ v nebezpečnej situácii utečie.
0: And Nari, your wife.
1: A Nári je vaša žena.
0: It means your husband too.
1: Alebo váš muž. Manžel.
0: When you got married,
1: keď sa oženíte,
0: in the church or somewhere,
1: v kostole alebo niekde,
0: or in the temples,
1: alebo v chráme,
0: you gave your word.
1: Dáte tam svoje slovo.
0: I will be thy.
1: Ja budem tvoj.
0: I will be for you in every situation.
1: Budem tu pre teba v každej situácii.
0: I will be with you.
1: Budem s tebou.
0: And other partner will say the same thing.
1: A ten druhý partner povie to isté.
0: You promised.
1: Sľúbili ste to.
0: And after few years,
1: a po pár rokoch,
0: you are like an enemy.
1: Ste ako nepriatelia.
0: And your husband is in hospital.
1: Váš muž je v nemocnici.
0: Wife even doesn't go there to say how are you.
1: A manželka sa ani nepríde pozrieť a spýtať sa, ako sa má.
0: Or wife is in hospital.
1: Alebo žena, manželka je v nemocnici.
0: She is pregnant.
1: Je tehotná.
0: Had in birth the child in the hospital.
1: A porodí dieťa v nemocnici.
0: There was a complication.
1: Boli pri tom komplikácie.
0: Husband didn't come.
1: A muž nepríde.
0: She was crying.
1: A ona plače, plakala.
0: She said, my husband said me.
1: A povedala, môj muž mi hovoril.
0: In critical situation, I will be with you.
1: Že v ťažkej situácii budem s tebou.
0: Where are you?
1: Kde si?
0: So you need your that words which you give to someone.
1: A vy potrebujete to slovo, ktoré ste niekomu dali.
0: It's very good.
1: To veľmi dobré.
0: Very good.
1: Veľmi dobré.
0: But in critical situation.
1: Ale práve v tej kritickej situácii
0: you will go away.
1: Odídete.
0: Police will come.
1: Príde polícia.
0: Do you need this person?
1: Poznáte tohto človeka?
0: No, I don't know.
1: Nie, nepoznám ho.
0: But they said it was this and that. Oh yeah, someone by chance just we cross it.
1: Ale polícia povie, ale však to bol tento a tento človek, aby poviete, no áno, tak naše cesty sa náhodou stretli.
0: So how are they like that?
1: A to sú tí, ktorí sú takíto.
0: What kind of people are like that?
1: Ktorí ľudia sú takíto?
0: We said.
1: My hovoríme.
0: When you go to the funeral.
1: Keď idete na pohreb,
0: your good friend, husband or wife,
1: váš dobrý priateľ, manželka či manžel,
0: and your friends goes also for the funeral.
1: Aj vaši priatelia idú na pohreb.
0: When the dead body will tell you, my friend, lie down beside me.
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0: Yes, in the grave. Lie down, my friend, here.
1: Sem do hrobu, lahni si vedľa mňa.
0: They will say, no, nobody will go for funeral.
1: Nikto by na taký pohreb nešiel.
0: So in the funeral, you are not going to burn your body together with the person.
1: Takže na pohrebe nejdete preto, aby ste svoje telo spálili s telom svojho priateľa.
0: Therefore, you are alone.
1: Preto ste sami.
0: You are alone towards that truth.
1: Ste sami.
0: Dharam dhiraj mitra aur nari apat kal prakayun chari. On your critical situation, then you know who is your good friend.
1: Práve v ťažkej situácii zistíte, kto je vašim dobrým priateľom.
0: 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They are sitting within us.
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0: And there are two, our inner and two outer.
1: A sú dva nasmerované dovnútra a dva nasmerované von.
0: So how we can recognize that truth?
1: A ako môžeme teda rozpoznať tú pravdu?
0: And that's why the problem is everywhere. Even we are human, but we will suffer.
1: A preto sú všade problémy a hoci sme ľudia, budeme trpieť.
0: So every soul is pure.
1: Takže každá duša je čistá.
0: But it's corrupted by negative qualities.
1: Ale je obalená negatívnou energiou.
0: And we are getting quality from others.
1: A prijímame kvality aj od ostatných.
0: To whom you touch.
1: Koho sa dotknete.
0: What kind of energy you are getting.
1: Aký druh energie odtiaľ dostanete.
0: Now developing in this world.
1: A teraz sa v tomto svete rozvíja.
0: That we are always saying, oh yes, goodbye. Hello.
1: Poviete niekomu a podáte mu ruku. Dobrý deň, dovidenia.
0: But it is always said like this.
1: Ale vždycky by ste sa to dá robiť aj takto.
0: It means you and me, we are one.
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0: The system in it was in a, it is even maybe still in England.
1: Myslím, že ten systém ešte stále ostal aj v Anglicku.
0: For example, the elderly person,
1: napríklad staršia osoba,
0: or women,
1: alebo ženy,
0: don't go and say shake hand.
1: A si netrasú rukami.
0: You can just go like then. Then this lady, if she want, she will say, how do you do?
1: A vy k tej žene len prídete, skloníte hlavu, pozdravíte ju, ak tá žena chce, môže k vám pristúpiť a podať.
0: Then you will dare to put your hand and say, how do you do?
1: A až potom sa odvážite a podáte jej ruku a spýtate sa, ako sa máte.
0: How do you do? How do you do?
1: Ako sa máte?
0: How are you? How are you?
1: Ako sa máte vy? Ako sa máte vy?
0: But not immediately go and hold it. Ale... And they are thinking so much, my God.
1: Ale nie, že hneď si začnete triasť rukami tak silno.
0: You know, there is some man like who is here like our Hanuman Puri bodyguard.
1: A je niekto ako je náš Hanuman Puri bodyguard?
0: He takes his hand and says, yes, Swamiji, my whole hand is going like this.
1: A keď mi on potriasie rukou, tak cítim celú svoju ruku.
0: Or some minister is strong.
1: Alebo silný minister.
0: And he takes like this. And my whole teeth going like this.
1: A keď mi taký silák potrasie rukou, tak celá moja sánka behá hore dole.
0: This means that person is not educated.
1: To znamená, že ten človek nie
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0: We need social education.
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0: And social education then that person will swallow within oneself, will not put out.
1: A to znamená, tá výchova znamená aj to, že dokážeme určité veci ako keby prehltnúť a nedať ich von.
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0: And now in America again beginning new system.
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0: And in the, how do you call the, Georgia.
1: Alebo v gruzínske, ako v Gruzínsku.
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0: And flowers, I said, okay, thank you, but before I said thank you, other ones, they come...
1: Keď mi podajú kvety, skôr ako ich stihnem prijať, tak už ma ďalší boskáva.
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0: And comes to India.
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0: But of course Indian understands.
1: Ale samozrejme Indovia tomu rozumejú.
0: Because there is a tradition.
1: Pretože sú tradície.
0: They mean not bad.
1: To neznamená, že sú zlé.
0: They does not make bad. They mean great. They means they respect, they love.
1: oni vyjadrujú práve tú, ten rešpekt, tú lásku, oni sú dobré.
0: Brother, mother, father,
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0: sister,
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0: neighbors, osobi, friends.
1: Susedom, priateľom.
0: That's it. So this is a social education.
1: A toto, práve toto je tá spoločenská výchova.
0: And if you will not say nothing,
1: a ak nepoviete nič,
0: like you are coming to the funeral.
1: Je to ako keby ste prišli na pohreb.
0: You are standing in front of a dead body.
1: Ako by ste stáli nad mŕtvým telom.
0: Yes. So this is, so we should know Deš and Karl.
1: A mali by sme preto poznať Deš a Karl.
0: Situation.
1: Situ, okolnosti.
0: And the place.
1: A miesto.
0: Where.
1: Kde.
0: And how.
1: A ako.
0: So, Antakarana have to purify this.
1: A tak Antakarana by toto mala prečistiť.
0: And if someone have done one thing good for you,
1: a ak niekto pre vás urobil niečo dobré,
0: that seed has gone in your Antakarana.
1: A tak to semiačko ide do vašej Antakarana.
0: Life long will be with you.
1: A celý život bude s vami.
0: In this country there was a tradition.
1: V tejto krajine bola tradícia.
0: Ghee. They said when guest comes they give the salt and bread.
1: Že keď prišiel hosť, tak sa mu ponúkol chleba a soľ.
0: Which have hot. So they are saying good. Good.
1: A oni povedia dobre.
0: And we say in India also, in whose house you ate salt,
1: a v Indii sa tiež hovorí, tam,
0: you should never do anything negative to these persons.
1: Tam, kde zjete sol, v tom dome by ste už nikdy nemali urobiť niečo negatívne.
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1: A kde sa tá tradícia stratila?
0: You see, a very sharp dog.
1: Vidíte, že aj veľmi
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1: Už nikdy nebude vašim nepriateľom.
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1: Možno má len pár dní.
0: And will lick your hand.
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1: A rovnaký pes po 12 rokoch
0: will not forget you.
1: Vás, na vás nezabudne.
0: And will be thankful.
1: A bude vám vďačný.
0: Will know that yes, this was my who was nice and gave me the hand as a friendship.
1: A bude si pamätať, že to je ten človek, ktorý bol ku mne priateľský a na znak priateľstva mi dal tú.
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0: it's forever.
1: Je to navždy.
0: But what we did,
1: ale čo sme urobili,
0: what we are doing,
1: čo robíme,
0: we put the corn to get the chicken in.
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0: And that kind of culture has developed now in the world.
1: A práve tento druh kultúry sa rozvinul vo svete teraz.
0: So that's why the animals does not trust the human.
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0: But we have learned yoga and to get help from within ourselves.
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0: One master says,
1: nek učitelj je dejal,
0: within you
1: v tebi
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0: Within you is the fountain of the joy.
1: V tebi je izvor radosti.
0: And within you is the immortal soul.
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1: Živi božansko življenje.
0: And be happy and realized.
1: In bodi srečen ter spoznanje.
0: So, we shall practice yoga.
1: Vaditi bi morali jogo.
0: Also not as a kind of sport.
1: Ampak ne kot nek šport.
0: Yoga does not have the competition.
1: Jogi ni tekmovanja.
0: It has no challenge.
1: Ni izziva.
0: And it is not something like an acrobatic exercise.
1: In ni nekakšna akrobacija.
0: Yoga has to be practiced very careful and slowly.
1: Jogo moramo vaditi previdno in počasi.
0: And every age

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1: Četudi smo v bolnišnici in ležimo v posteli.
0: There is yoga exercises.
1: Imamo jogijske vaje.
0: If your body is not movable at all.
1: Četudi se ne morete premikati.
0: But you can have your willpower and mentally give the instruction to thyself.
1: Lahko pa z močjo volje notranje date navodila samemu sebi.
0: We need the willpower.
1: Vendar potrebujete voljo.
0: Once someone told me the story,
1: nekdo mi je nekoč povedal
0: and some of you know this person.
1: In morda to osebo poznate.
0: He is from Africa.
1: Iz Afrike je.
0: And he had some problem with his legs.
1: Imel je določene težave z nogami, bil je paraliziran.
0: But he wanted to win the Olympic game.
1: Vendar je hotel zmagati na olimpijskih igrah.
0: And he did three times.
1: In to mu je uspelo trikrat.
0: And in marathon.
1: In to na maraton.
0: I don't know the name of the person. You know someone?
1: Ali morda kdo pozna ime te osebe?
0: I will tell you. And so he had only the artificial leg. But he win the Olympic. Similarly, we need inner willpower.
1: Podobno potrebujemo notranjo moč volje.
0: Don't give up.
1: Ne odnehajte.
0: Don't give up anything.
1: Nikoli ničesar.
0: Except the drugs.
1: Samo droga.
0: And alcohol.
1: In alkohol.
0: Yes. In Slovakia, Slovenia.
1: V Sloveniji.
0: There's a lot of alcohol.
1: V Sloveniji je veliko alkohola.
0: And someone said that one person in the wine the best one.
1: In nekdo je rekel, da je njegov vino najboljše.
0: It is other side of the Slovenia.
1: To je na drugi strani Slovenije.
0: So one day he brought me in his house.
1: In ta oseba me je nekoč pripeljala v svoj dom.
0: And I don't drink alcohol.
1: Jaz pa ne pijem alkohola.
0: But he persuaded me so much.
1: Vendar me je tako prepričal.
0: You must try. I said, no, I don't need. He said, it's not that alcohol what people think. So he brought me to drink half a glass. The taste in my life. Nothing happened to me. It was something bitter. And something like a soda water.
1: In podobno kot gazirana voda.
0: That's all.
1: To je bilo to.
0: But it is that we need our willpower.
1: Potrebujemo moč volje.
0: People think I have no time for practicing yoga.
1: Ljudje pravijo, nimamo časa za vadbo joge.
0: Is that true?
1: Vendar to ni res.
0: 24 hours we have.
1: Imamo 24 ur v celem dnevu in noči.
0: And what we are doing in these 24 hours?
1: In kaj počnemo v teh 24 urah?
0: Who is the lucky one who can sleep 8 hours?
1: Kdo je srečnež, ki lahko spi 8 ur?
0: But sleeping, please, 8 hours.
1: To, da jaz spite 8 ur.
0: I'm not at work. Okay, then work. 8 hours in your office.
1: Pravite, da imate veliko dela, no potem pa delajte 8 ur v pisarni.
0: If everyone will work 8 hours.
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0: The economy of your country will go on.
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0: But we are escaping ourselves from the work.
1: Vendar mi bežimo delo.
0: Okay, it is 16 hours.
1: Dobro, imamo 16 ur.
0: But still you have 8 hours.
1: Ostan vam še 8 ur.
0: When we fly from here to Singapore,
1: če letimo od tukaj do Singapura,
0: it takes 8 hours.
1: Je to 8 ur.
0: And how many times we are looking to the watch?
1: In koliko krat bi pogledali na
0: uro? We sleep, we are tired, we get up, we are eating two times.
1: Spimo, still boring. Smo. 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
0: 8 hours.
1: 8 ur.
0: Okay, for shopping.
1: Dobro, za nakupovanje.
0: 1 hour.
1: 1 ura.
0: Cooking, eating.
1: Za kuhanje in jed.
0: 2 hours.
1: 2 ure.
0: But still you have 5 hours.
1: Ampak še vedno vam ostane 5 ur.
0: Okay, 1 hour, 2 hours for your children.
1: Dobro, 1 ali 2 uri za vaše otroke.
0: Which is the lucky child that parent gives attention 2 hours.
1: Kateri otrok je tako srečen, da se mu starš posveti 2 uri?
0: We put the children in the kindergarten.
1: Otroke damo v vrtec.
0: They come at home, we feed them.
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0: And we put them in bed.
1: In jih damo spat.
0: Okay. But still remain 2.5 hours.
1: Ampak še vedno ostaneta 2 uri in pol.
0: What are you doing with that?
1: Kaj počnete s tem časom?
0: So at least use 1.5 hour.
1: Uro in pol porabite.
0: To practice every day.
1: Najmen ta čas za vsako
0: dnevno. 1 hour you have for your hobby.
1: Eno uro pa imate za svoje hobby.
0: So time we have enough.
1: Imamo dovolj časa.
0: There is no will power.
1: Ampak nimamo volje.
0: You have no time.
1: Nimate časa.
0: But one person who is a smoker.
1: Ampak kadilec.
0: But he or she is very busy.
1: Četudi je zelo zaposlen.
0: But you will find the time to go outside quickly and smoke as well.
1: V našem čas, zato da gre ven in pokali cigarete.
0: Also, the alcoholic.
1: Tudi alkoholiki.
0: They said I have no time.
1: Pravijo, da nimajo časa.
0: But they do have a time to sit and drink alcohol.
1: Imajo pa časa piti alkohol.
0: So why we cannot find a good time for our good health, physical and mental and social and spiritual health?
1: Zakaj ne najdemo časa, da bi pridobili zdravje, telesno, mentalno, družbeno in duhovno?
0: Yoga is yoga.
1: Yoga je yoga.
0: But why I put the name Yoga in Daily Life?
1: Ampak zakaj sem jo poimenoval yoga v vsakdanje življenje?
0: Means practice every day.
1: To pomeni, da vadimo vsak dan.
0: Yoga in Daily Life.
1: Yoga v vsakdanje življenje.
0: It is the system.
1: To je sistem.
0: And that further you know, you know.
1: In ostalo sami poznate.
0: So we practice here for our good health.
1: Vadimo za svoje zdravje.
0: Physical, mental and social spiritual health.
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0: I wish you
1: želim vam
0: that you will practice every day.
1: Da bi vadili vsak dan.
0: You can come once or twice here.
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0: But in reality you have to practice at home.
1: Vendar v resnici morate vaditi doma.
0: If one day you can't practice,
1: še en dan ne morete vaditi.
0: You have no time.
1: Nimate časa.
0: All right.
1: V redu.
0: On that day you should not eat also because you have no time.
1: Tudi na ta dan tudi ne jejte, ker nimate časa.
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0: you have no time to practice.
1: Ponovno nimate časa za vadbo joge.
0: So you will also not eat.
1: In potem tudi naslednji dan ne boste
0: so jedli. Yoga should become a part of our nourishment of our health.
1: Yoga bi morala biti del za nas, ki nahrani naše zdravje.
0: To concentration.
1: Naša koncentracija.
0: To develop the memory.
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0: So yoga is the science of body, mind and soul.
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1: telo,
0: and practice yoga.
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1: če ste odvisni od yoga,
0: it is healthy.
1: Je to zdravo.
0: If you are addicted to the, some, what we call the drugs,
1: če ste odvisni od drog,
0: that's not healthy.
1: To ni zdravo.
0: So, I wish you all the best.
1: Želim vam vse najboljše.
0: And I'm very happy
1: in zelo srečen sem.
0: That our the president of Yoga in Daily Life of Slovenija.
1: Da predsednik Yoga vsakdanje življenje Slovenija.
0: Our Dayalpuri.
1: In naš Dayalpuri.
0: That they brought this beautiful yoga center here.
1: Da so ustanovili ta čudovit yoga center.
0: Vice mayor of the city.
1: Spoštovani podžupan mesta.
0: He came. And we are very happy that he's here.
1: Zelo smo veseli, da je prišel na otvoritev.
0: And I think.
1: In mislim.
0: He will see many times this room here.
1: Da bo veliko krat videl.
0: And he will inspire many of his people of this village.
1: Inspiriral ostale prebivalce tega mesta.
0: And also yoga for the children.
1: In vadili bom tudi jogo za otroke.
0: So, the children are culture of tomorrow.
1: Otroci so kultura jutrišnjega
0: dne. And yoga is bright future of the mankind.
1: In yoga je svetla prihodnost človeštva.
0: Dear sisters and brothers.
1: Drage sestre in bratje.
0: Thank you for inviting me here.
1: Hvala za povabilo.
0: And I wish that under the roof there's hundreds and thousands of people should come and get here. And good health, peace and harmony.
1: In želim, da bi pod to streho prihajalo tisoče in tisoč ljudi in bi tukaj pridobili dobro zdravje in mir.
0: I pray to Almighty.
1: Molim te vsemogočnemu.
0: For well-being of this village.
1: Za dobrobit tega mesta.
0: The citizen of the village and surrounding.
1: Za vse prebivalce tega mesta in okoliških vasi.
0: God bless you.
1: Naj vas Bog blagoslovi.
0: I will chant one mantra.
1: Yeah.

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1: Meditation.
0: Now, around the world, people try to meditate,
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0: which is very, very good.
1: Čo je veľmi dobré.
0: Many of you, dear brothers and sisters, have been this morning with us through the webcast.
1: Veľa z nás ľudia boli vlastne vysielaní cez webcast toto ráno.
0: And I explained you different kinds of meditations.
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0: The one meditation is a passive meditation.
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0: That was done or still doing in the ashrams and in the monasteries.
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1: a tak ďalej.
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1: Ale robíš niečo pre tento svet, aby ostatných si uspokojil alebo naplnil.
0: So, in old time, people were employed or people were paid to work something.
1: Proste v minulosti ľudia boli zamestnaní alebo vlastne pracovali pre niekoho.
0: But they did not work only because they were paid. It's getting warm.
1: Nepracovali, pretože len boli platení.
0: But they were doing something that they self is happy and other is happy.
1: Ale robili niečo, aby vlastne boli iba oni šťastní.
0: In hands they had a work,
1: V jednej ruke mali prácu.
0: and in their mind, in their mouth, they had a name of God.
1: Vlastne v mysliach mali Boha. Mysleli na Boha.
0: And they were not working with the watch,
1: Ale nemysleli na hodinky, keď pracovali.
0: but they were really working.
1: Ale oni skutočne pracovali.
0: So creative and passive meditation.
1: Kreatívna a pasívna meditácia.
0: Now, another thing, many people would like to know how to meditate, what is a meditation?
1: Ale veľa ľudí by chcelo vedieť, ako meditovať. Čo je tá meditácia?
0: Well, all of you who is sitting in front of me, you are practitioners of yoga and daily life.
1: Všetci, čo tu sedíte, praktizujeme systém jogy v dennom živote.
0: Many of you are there 30, 40 years practitioners.
1: Veľa ľudí tu pracuje 20-30 rokov.
0: Some are 1 year, 2 years, 3 years.
1: Jeden, dva roky.
0: So you know what is meditation and why you should practice meditation.
1: Vy viete, čo je vlastne meditácia a ako by sme mali praktikovať meditáciu.

0: but because of the webcast, maybe there are many friends or brothers, sisters, they would like to meditate, but they don't know what it is and how to do.
1: Pretože vlastne niektorí ľudia nevedia, ako meditovať, ale chceli by vedieť a chceli by sa naučiť, ako meditovať a ako to praktikovať.
0: And I would like to give a very simple examples.
1: Chcel by som dať veľmi malý príklad.
0: And very easy way that you can meditate.
1: Veľmi taký orientačný spôsob.
0: Meditation means to be one with thyself.
1: Meditácia znamená byť jeden vlastne v sám sebe.
0: Whole day you are working.
1: Celý deň pracujeme.
0: And you are extroverted.
1: A my sme vlastne zaujatí na externý svet, vonkajší svet.
0: You have so many thoughts.
1: Máme strašne veľa myšlienok.
0: So many different activities.
1: Veľa rôznych aktivít.
0: It means you have very less connection, relation or awareness about yourself.
1: To znamená, že máme veľmi malý, akože sme, nevieme sa spojiť so svojím vnútrom.
0: So it's very important that you know and you have a relation to yourself.
1: Je veľmi dôležité, aby sme sa vedeli spojiť s novým vnútrom a mali vlastne určitý vzťah so svojím ja.
0: If you work and work only, then you come to the stress.
1: Ak my len pracujeme, tak vlastne dostávame sa do určitého stresu.
0: And you come to depression. Because you are very far distance from your real self.
1: Pretože sa vzdialujeme od svojho ja.
0: So meditation.
1: Takže meditácia
0: again establishes the real relation with yourself.
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0: With your body, with your mind, with your intellect, with your consciousness, and with your soul.
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0: When all comes in harmony, then there is no stress and you are happy.
1: Keď tieto veci sú v harmonie, tam nie je žiadny stres.
0: Like family life, only can be successful if there is a harmony.
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0: That means the father and mother should have a time for children.
1: To znamená, že otec a matka by si mali nájsť čas pre deti.
0: Or the partners.
1: Alebo pre partnerov.
0: They should have every day time for them to speak about the life situation, their feelings, their problems, their thoughts.
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0: 2-3 hours every day.
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0: If you spend 2-3 days with your partner and with your children, in your family there will be no problems and no question of divorce.
1: Ak strávime 2-3 hodiny rozprávaním s našim partnerom alebo rodina, tam nebudú žiadne problémy, nebudú žiadne rozpory.
0: And that is part of our life.
1: A toto je vlastne dôležitá časť nášho života.
0: Then you will not have any tensions, you will not be aggressive. You will be relaxed and you will have a happy life.

0: towards family, society, other creatures, nature, and so onwards. Immediately you will establish a very harmonious relation with the whole nature.
1: Okamžite vlastne ustanovíš harmonický vzťah k všetkým tvorom a k prírode.
0: After this comes the next step of meditation.
1: Ďalší krok, ďalší meditáciu.
0: Who am I?
1: Kto som?
0: Or what am I?
1: Alebo čo som?
0: Am I this body?
1: Som toto telo?
0: If I am only this body, then why my body is getting older?
1: Ak som toto telo, prečo moje telo stále podlieha starnutiu?
0: And why do I say my body?
1: Prečo vlastne poviem, že moje telo?
0: Why don't you say I am body?
1: Prečo poviem vlastne ja som telo?
0: So you are not a body.
1: Takže my sme není telo.
0: You are not the thoughts.
1: My sme není myšlienky.
0: Nor intellect, nor emotion.
1: Ani intelekt, ani emócie.
0: But what are you?
1: Tak čo sme?
0: So in this also you can have both kind of meditation, passive or active.
1: Na toto môžeme tiež použiť pasívnu alebo aktívnu meditáciu.
0: When you do active meditation,
1: praktikujeme aktívnu meditáciu,
0: you will see your body's only instrument.
1: Uvidíme, ako používame svoje telo ako instrument.
0: There is someone or something working differently.
1: Pracujeme vždycky rôzne.
0: So while working you will see yourself as an only instrument.
1: Vidíme seba len ako instrument.
0: Your body,
1: nástroj.
0: Your senses,
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0: Your mind,
1: naša mysel.
0: Everything is instrument only.
1: Všetko sú naše nástroje.
0: But there is some different power working.
1: Ale je tam určitá sila, ktorá cez to pracuje.
0: Or when you do the passive meditation, who am I?
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0: Then you see the changes of your body, mind, emotions.
1: Vtedy uvidíme zmeny našej mysle, našich emócií.
0: Everything changed.
1: Všetko sa vlastne mení.
0: Since you were born.
1: Odkedy sme sa narodili.
0: But your real self didn't change.
1: Ale naše skutočné ja.
0: So what is that?
1: Čo to je?
0: And for that, they close eyes and sit.
1: A preto by sme mali si zažmúriť oči, sedieť.
0: So you can do meditation in monastery. In the ashram, yoga center, church,
1: kostolo,
0: or any holy place, or anywhere in the park, garden, at your home.
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0: So first research and establish a harmonious relation with your body, mind, emotion, intellect, and with surrounding world.
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1: Nahlas, ať to zní až Šivaloka.
0: I am happy. Oh. Okay. I will say I am and you will say happy, okay?
1: So I'm saying I am and you will be happy.
0: I am
2: happy.
0: I am
2: happy.
0: I am
2: happy.
0: I am
2: happy.
0: That's it. 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
1: Today is only little which was not to do. Little bit, some from me. But very big was the very nice bhajans from this, our sisters. They were very good singing. And I think tomorrow or day after tomorrow, I will make very nice introduction of this bhajan. Was very nice. So today is all right, very hot and very cold. And both sides, all the best. Hari Om, Deep Narayan Bhagwan. Dev Purishama Dev Ki, Madhvananji Bhagwan Ki, Satya Sanatan Dharma Ki, Naham Karta, Prabhu Deep Karta, Maha Prabhu Deep Karta Hi Kevalam. Hari Om.
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But for what? She have to take over something. What may the Shiva or other deities, goddess, and for that always comes the Divine Mother. Let's say come for very simple about this. When we are in family, in house, and there are few children, the father, the mother, etc. But sometimes the children doesn't come in control, or the father or her husband is not out of the control. In many things, but when the mother comes, then once even the husband, the father, sit down. Yes, if it is the best mother, best father, good children, good our ancestors, from our ancestors, from one after others, that means that their house, there is a great respect. There is sometimes, of course, a little bit angry or this or that. So similarly, if there is something and children said, I don't want this and this and that, and father said, not this and not that, the mother comes. She said, moment, moment, children, sit down. Husband is also hard, hold his hand like this. And she comes and says, okay, I give this, this, this, okay, and for you. And husband is very happy, everything is balanced, and she's also happy. So there is a, that's called Shakti, the power of the mother. And this is also in the animals also. In animals also, the bird is sitting near the nest on the eggs or the babies, and the mother is sitting there, and the father, the bird, is going and getting the food back. One day it happens that the father, he couldn't get something, and he was went to drink water and said, washing himself, and then he came, then his wife or the father of the children was angry, and she said, you take care of here, I'm coming. So then the father's taking care of the nest, and mother is going quickly and bringing and to giving to the all children. Now how is that? In the nest of the birds, there are about five or six birds in a small bird. There are so many little the egg. And then they comes out of the eggs, little baby, and how many they are opening mouth. And mother is no only she can, and she knows on whose peak will give in.

0: the mouth, we can say this, that, others say, yes, father cannot control. The mother controls. She knows exactly who got, who didn't get. Similarly, in the divine way when we call, when you get that Shakti within thyself to control the whole house, well, it is it. It's very important things. I shall a little bit go further till our Avatapuriji's forgets his own thoughts, what he wanted, had the thoughts to talk, but it will come. No? So, it is that in this, how the family is touching. So now what is happening? This is what I'm telling generally for our humans' nature and how household we shall go further by further. Also there was a one king by next king by next king by next king. And it was like this, that when there may be five sons, but the first son was the king. And they have to palace, the queen, she's balancing. Sometimes boys are, they go run away and this and that, this is another things. So, when they organizing for the one girl and the boy. So, the family, the parents of the girl, they are at home. They will be at home. And everything, of course, they have all agreement and everything. But she is at home. She will not go there. Yes? And her mother also, which my daughter will be here. And if you want to marry, you all have to come here and make the ceremonies here. And with respectful, we will give our daughter. That's it. Really, it is. If you see now this kind of ceremonies, it's very great it was. Now it is, you go to somewhere and then you meet one boy or one girl and then okay, and we will go and we marry. This is now in this centuries. Only in this last century. Before not. Before was very respectful in Europe also, everywhere. But now something different. So they are coming, the son's family, they are coming there with nice respect. And they come and the boy cannot go at house. In the house. No. Yeah, don't think that my girl boys immediately go and catch her at the hand and no. They will bring you somewhere where to stay in which house. Yes. And then they will come and say, how are you? This and that. And there's beautiful music and this and breakfast or something, and then after eating, something like this. And then they are sitting, the boy, of course he will not, he don't want to go. He will not go like that. You have to come and respectfully, please come. That's it. And she will not come out of the door. She's with her family, sitting there. So, there are many things, so it comes in elephant or a horse. Some people also, what you call the Eh? The camel or walking. So then they are going so respectfully, and the other they come and say, please, welcome, come. They said, yes, yes. They have ego. They are sitting, they want to have some chai, or they want to do this, and they are standing in music. Marriage is beautiful. But it has to be whole life you should have like that, otherwise stupid. And no one, no child, no son thinking about marriage. And girl doesn't thinking about it. It is the mother's parents and this mother's and parents. If the boy's mother doesn't want, the boy cannot go out of the house. So how respect of the children to the parents, that was the one village becomes a one family. That's it. All they are like a one family. The whole village people, they will respectfully welcome that boy who is going to for the marriage. And from that other village of his, the few people come and they are also respectfully. That time was a life. That was a life. There was also joy of seeing the marriage. And about 1 month, they had a ceremonies. All dancing, singing, this, that, many. There are many, many things. Now it's mostly gone. I said, for example, when I was a very little boy also, and my two brothers were bigger than me, so when they went for marriage, it was 1 month and 8 days, because the whole village was welcoming them for eating these boys, the Bikaram, Narsingham, and this all. And it was, and their parents, there's still that my one brother's wife here, and she's still living. Anyhow, that's what I'm telling. Otherwise, how should I know? I didn't marry. I don't know. I went somewhere, bye, and sabhi geet gaye gaye, wo sabhi geet gaye, hum chale gaye. Hey, gaye. So, kehta hai, hey, gaye. Some persons you go. So that's good. But it is not only in India. Also I could see in Austria that time. And you see the king in England and this, how beautiful. That's the life. It's not only just you see a girl and boy at home. They you lost. You have killed your joy. That's it. It is very, and so it is something. And don't think that I'm making a jokes or something, but I'm giving that life how to live. Life how to live. That's it. And what mind in ourself, and what our heart, and what are we capable or not? If he's not capable, that is a problem there is so. So in this way, now the people are coming with the horse or with the elephant or like this, and music, and they're coming on the door of the girls, their parents, and girl is not there. She's inside. She will not come out. And the first, there are different traditions in Rajasthan or in Gujarat or somewhere. So there, the horse I'm Rajasthan where I am. So the boy sitting on the horse, very nice Trabant and this and that. My God, it is blim blam. There's very blim blam lights and so. And then he had this sword in his hand, and he will touch on the door on the up there. They made very nice, like, I don't know what they call, I've forgotten. Eh?
1: Ring.
0: Eh? Ring. No, no. And so, there they will touch. He will touch that. Then he say yes. Now he is welcome and he also want it. Then the mother and father of that girl, girl's inside, don't come anymore, out. She's not that I will come. And now you will go in, ha ha ha. Bas pata ha, gada gada ho gaya. You see what it is? So, she's sitting like a princess. Yes, that's it. And now, when he comes there, then he's the mother of the girl, she brings and makes puja. She makes tilak and wash the feet. And he stand there and then she can come up in. Now that mother of this girl, her heart is so like this. There are three things. My son in my law. So that is so nice, so beautiful. I hope he's a good one. Second, I hope my daughter will be the happy and very good. And may, but more powerful heartbeat is now I don't have any more position. It is opposite. When, because this girl will go there, that I will tell you how it is a girl going into the house. So I can tell you in that way then after. So they comes and then they have ceremonies and they sit and so still they are not looking each other, yeah? Oh. The boys very, how to say, like this. She may come and sit, he will not look nice. Oh, and she also, in nice way, respect way, sitting there. And then their mother and their father of the girl, they will take her girl's hand and put on the boy's hand. Now they have given him. And then there's a ceremony and this. What a joy. This is a humans. And that is in a whole life. Whole life they live very holy, happy, nice. And they have their also children and it goes step by step further. And I'm sure it was not only in India, I'm telling. It is definitely in Europe also like this, and it is also in other the other countries. Everywhere they had, but now this Western world now, or what we call it, is destroying everything. And that's why there is no joy, nothing. And when the girl is married to some other village there, maybe 100 kilometers or 50 kilometers or 200 kilometers, and from in that this girl's village, some boys or some man from that, passing by this village, she will run. And if it is a youngest, then she will bless them. And if it is elderly people, a man or the woman, then she will go and bow down. Like a brother, the same sister, and like this, both are parents, others' parents, but she will take them as her own parents of this village. That was